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a nice victory over the Atlanta Dream over the weekend. So they're still trying to get back up to 500 ball. They're playing Connecticut tomorrow on the road. And for some reason, tomorrow's Portland Fire game is at 8 a.m. our time. What in the world? 105.9 The Brew, it's Audio Slave.

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We launched into Casquatch just this morning, and your keyword this hour is dollar. 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

Solid Group, led by tech investor Vinod Khosla, has agreed to buy the Seattle Seahawks for a record price. Now, terms were not officially disclosed, at least not yet, but sources say that the price is somewhere around $9.612 billion, the most ever paid for an NFL franchise. Khosla, founder of the venture capital firm Khosla Ventures, is currently a limited partner of the 49ers, and his family has to give up that stake as a part of the deal. Owners still have to approve the sale. Special meeting expected late next month. The Seahawks went up for sale after winning the Super Bowl this year. The team has been owned by the estate of Microsoft co-founder Paul Allen since his death back in 2015.

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final Casquatch keyword of this whole day. Coming up next. Oh, don't worry. 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

105 Nether Brew, Portland's Rock Station. It's Ali. Conor McGregor confirmed today that he will have surgery and do rehab and plans to fight again. It was his first time back in 5 years, and the fight lasted, what, a minute? Oof. 105 Nether Brew, Portland's Rock Station.

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105 to the Brew Portland Track Station, and your keyword this hour, your Casquatch keyword worth $1,000 is bonus. 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

0: Well, the Oregon Zoo's baby elephant has a new toy. And, you know, you can't just give Tilatu any old toy because Tilatu weighs 1,300 pounds. She's gaining weight fast. Her dad weighs 10,000 pounds. So the zoo gave Tilatu a 4-foot diameter ball as a part of her enrichment program. The ball was donated by the Portland Fire. 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It's adorable. 105 in the Brew.
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8: Now, Brew Traffic.
9: I-5 northbound Markham Bridge. We've got an accident at the very start of the bridge where 405 and I-5 meet. This is affecting the two center lanes, which has got you crawling back on the I-5 and 405. As you continue along I-5 northbound on Markham Bridge a little further north, we've got another crash in the right lane, just adding to the chaos. Fremont Bridge to the Interstate Bridge, I-5 northbound, pencil in at least a 15-minute ride, about an 8-minute delay. Amanda J, KEX Traffic.
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Ja Morant, who was recently traded to our Portland Trailblazers, addressed the media over the weekend, and he said he's looking for a fresh start here in Portland, that he's eager to start a new chapter and excited to be in Portland, ready to get started, and said ready to introduce the fans to the new Ja Morant. 105 in the Brew, we're excited too. It's Cracker

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0: Morning Drive Station, 105.9 on the Brew. What up? How you guys doing tonight? Chad Tyson back in for vacation here on a Monday night, ready to rock this. Good week last week, man. Got a lot of stuff done around the house. We'll talk about my vacation later on the show, because it also included seeing the new Jackass movie, which I have a review of lined up for you guys later tonight. You know who else is back this week? Cash Squad. Rolled in this morning with Tanner, Lauren, Casey. We got 13 chances lined up basically the rest of the summer, next 6 weeks or so. Won $1,000 with him. So keep an ear out tomorrow. Keywords fire up again 6 a.m. and roll top of every hour through 6 p.m. Might win $1,000 here on the Brew. On the way, more tunes lined up. Weezer on tap. We do some Scorpions later this hour as well.
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28: Now that we've paid the bills, it's

A great week of weather on tap here in Portland this week. If you like the warm temperatures, hollering out there today, 88 for the high, 55 tonight. We'll get some relief at night throughout the week this week. Back up to 90 tomorrow, Wednesday, though. Stay cool out there, man. It's the brew. Weezer, say.

All right, guys, going to play the Unforgiven from Metallica after this one from the Scorpions. Take that one off the list for Mandatory Metallica, which is a little over an hour out tonight. 9 o'clock, we fire that up. And your suggestions for deep Metallica cuts. Rolling in right now, the Talk Back Mic with the Brew on iHeartRadio.

0: Sport of the Drive Station, 105.9 The Brook, Ted Tyson. So, World Cup into the semifinal round. It gets rolled tomorrow. Arlington, Texas, Spain taking on France. And on Wednesday, England plays Argentina in Atlanta. And the winners of those two games will advance to the championship round on Sunday this weekend and battle it out for this year's World Cup. That'll be at MetLife in East Rutherford, New Jersey on Sunday. Argentina, of course, the reigning world champion. So we'll see how things shake out this week. Full coverage of everything, those final three games on the iHeartRadio app, the FIFA World Cup channel. And also this week, Major League Baseball got the All-Star break. Home Run Derby tonight. The game is tomorrow evening. It's The Brew. More tunes next. Offspring coming up. We'll get us some Godsmack tonight, too.
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So today is International Rock Day. When I first saw that, I'm like, sweet, the day where we can celebrate rock and roll worldwide. And then I read on, no, it's the day to celebrate actual rocks, like the ones laying on the ground. So, yeah, it's the brew. Godsmack next tonight.

0: Portland's Rock Station, 105.9, the Brew, Chad Tyson. Thanks for hanging out tonight. So, Cashquatch back this week. 13 chances every weekday to win $1,000 with him going down. And we roll that again tomorrow. So, 6 a.m. or whatever you get up, turn on the radio here at the Brew. Listen for that keyword at the top of the hour. 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Maybe starting off your day with an extra $1,000 in your pocket. Morning show also hooking up Smashing Pumpkins tickets this week. They're in the Rock Motor Center in November. And morning 7:30. Chance to win your way in. So keep an ear out for that as well. On the way next year tonight, we got more rock lined up. We'll do some Nirvana and Ozzy later this hour, too. It's the Brew.
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Ram Jam is we're back into things tonight here on The Brew. Another long set of Shut Up or Rock Rolling, and I guarantee this will be longer than the Conor McGregor fight over the weekend, Saturday night. Yeah, I mean, with Ram Jam, we beat 69 seconds, so let's keep things rocking.

guys heard about this new intestinal disease that can be pretty bad if you get it? Stay away from eating lettuce. More on that coming up next tonight here on the Brood. Nirvana. Keep the Shut Up and Rock Roll right now with Lithium.

0: Portland's Rock Station, 105.9 The Brook, Chad Tyson. So there's a pretty severe intestinal disease that's making its way around the country. 18 states have reports of this, and a majority of the cases are in Michigan, which is reported over 1,200. Last I checked, it's called, here we go, Chad pronouncing medical terms, cyclosporiasis. Yeah, we'll go with that. It's gotten so bad in some spots that Taco Bell has pulled lettuce, pico de gallo, guacamole, cilantro, and onion from some of their locations over possible supplier concerns. So, I haven't eaten lettuce since my wife told me about this on Saturday over the week. I ordered a BLT, and she's like, you might want to not do that. She showed me the stuff. I'm like, okay, I won't eat lettuce until they fix this. I'm just throwing that out tonight. More tunes next with Green Day. And at 9, we fire up Mandatory Metallica.
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Green Day released a new song last week called I'm Never Gonna R.I.P. It's on the new Nimrods movie soundtrack, which we're getting in full at the end of this month, and the movie out next month on August 14th. My Jackass review next hour and next. Mandatory Metallica tonight here on The Brew.

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0: More to Drug Station, 105.9 The Brew, Mandatory, Metallica, wrapping it up with the Unforgiven 3 tonight. Also did their cover Turn the Page, Bob Seger back there, Chad Tyson. Quick this up weeknights at 9 here on the show, and your suggestions always welcome on the Talk Back Mike with the Brew on iHeartRadio, so keep those coming in. Of course, we got the Reload reissue last month. It's actually number one on the Billboard Top Hard Rock Albums charts, the re-release there. Yeah. Funny how that works out, huh? Band also wrapped up the M72 World Tour, the last leg of that. So over 4th of July weekend, they played in London. So now, the long wait till the Sphere residency is underway there, there in October this year. And, of course, Mandatory Metallica back tomorrow night at 9 here on The Brew. More tunes next. Soundgarden coming up. You get us some Disturbed later this hour, too.
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Did you ever go to your grandparents' house when you were a kid and stay for like a few weeks during the summer? 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That's what Cash Watch does when he comes to stay with us over the summer. And he is back as of today for the next several weeks. 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

0: What the drag station? What in fact now? The bro, Chad Tyson. So, went and saw the new Jackass movie while I was on vacation last week. Me and the wife went out to the theater Monday. Went and watched it. So good, man. We've been fans of the franchise since it started. They actually had some stuff that had never been seen before. Also, a bunch of stuff from the archives brought back a lot of great memories and some new stunts and bits as well, man. And just all in all, a great movie start to finish. No spoilers here on the show, but I will say this. Make sure you stick around after the credits are. It's very important. And as far as the box office this past weekend, man, it didn't do very well. It actually hasn't done very well as far as money is concerned, which is kind of mind-blowing to me. But Disney's live-action Moana debuted at number one this past weekend, but it only made $43 million. Kind of a light summer at the box office out there. More tunes next with the Foo Fighters tonight. Keep it here.
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Chad Tyson. We got the Smashing Pumpkins coming into Rock Motor Center in November this year. And all this week, Tanner, Lord, Casey got the hookup on free tickets tomorrow at 7:30. Next chance to win. So keep an ear out here on the Brew. All right.

0: Morning Drive Station, Winter Fat 9, the Brew, Chad Tyson. So if you ever want to buy an NFL franchise, you're going to need to hit the lottery at least probably like 12 times. $9.6 billion, the price tag for the Seahawks. Yeah, they are being sold. Has to go through the approval and everything as well. But that price tag tops the previous record for an NFL team, which was set back in 2023 when the Commanders were sold for just over $6 billion. And it's got me thinking, like, other NFL teams that are more successful than both of those, like the Patriots, for example. If they were ever to be sold by the Kraft family, wonder what that price tag would be. I bet it'd be getting into, I don't know, man, maybe $12, $15 billion. I don't know if that'll ever happen or not. Interesting stuff. And of course, training camps going to be getting started soon, a little bit later this month. Can't wait. NFL season on the horizon.
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And Memorial Coliseum in September this year. Tap the contest tab. We're rocking with the brew on iHeartRadio tonight. Get yourself entered, all right? Chad Tyson hanging out. Got the new Jack White album over the weekend on Friday. New Stones album came out, too. More on all that coming up a little bit later this hour tonight here on the brew. And the White Stripes get to shut up and rock and roll right now. Seven Nation Army.

Hey, I was talking to Cash Watch earlier, and he said, in translation, that means, Chad, could you tell everybody to have it here at 6 a.m. tomorrow for a chance to win $1,000? Yeah, I speak.

0: Morning Rock Station, 105.9 The Brew. It's some White Stripes back there. As I mentioned, Jack White's new album, Frozen Charlotte, came out on Friday last week, man. That's a really good record right there. So good. Especially on vinyl. Yeah, I was out Saturday looking for it on vinyl. I found a copy, so I grabbed that up. You're not listening to yet. It's out on streaming, too. New Stones album out as well. We got that on Friday as well. Foreign Tongues. And there's a bunch of special guests on there. Mick Jagger's kind of downplaying them because they don't really do a lot on the record, if we're being honest. Like Chad Smith and the Chili Peppers. Mick Jagger said he plays 24 bars of bass drum on Beautiful Delilah. So he's part of the album. Bruno Mars. Cowbell for one little piece of Never Want to Lose. If you're wondering who's doing the cowbell there, it's Bruno Mars. Both those records out now and available on streaming. They're both solid, so check them out this week if you haven't yet.
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So if you're watching the UFC fights over the weekend, UFC 329, you probably didn't miss the Conor McGregor fight on Saturday night, but I guarantee some people on the East Coast probably fell asleep and missed that 69 seconds there, because it's like the blink of an eye, man. I can't believe that ended so quickly. It's the Brew. Thanks for hanging out tonight. It's Don Henley.

0: Or the Drive Station, 105.9 The Brew, Chad Tyson. Some Foreigner in that set. You see, Lou Gramm has announced his retirement. Yeah, he's going to be retiring again after this run of shows he's doing this year on his solo tour. He was on the Talk Shop Live podcast and said, "I feel like I've done this long enough." Really. And while I really enjoy a lot about this life, I think the second most important thing is putting your heart and your mind and your body into it and getting into a great band is knowing when to walk away. He's going to be walking away again later this year. Congrats on the pre-retirement, Lou Gramm. More tunes next tonight. Metallica coming up. We'll get some trap, too.
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0: Now that we've paid the bills, it's time to rock.

Metallica's. We're back into things tonight here on The Brew and everyone on iHeartRadio. 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It's back tomorrow night, and your suggestions always welcome on the Talk Back mic on iHeartRadio. I mean, if you want to drop one now for tomorrow night, go ahead. It'll be there when I look.

0: Yo, it's Tanner, Laura, and Casey, and coming up on tomorrow's show, my friend's wife is making him get rid of his motorcycle.
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0: definitely was in the right.
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0: right.
1: I guess it was cruising for
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3: It's official. Cashquatch has joined us for the rest of this summer, and he brought a big old bag of cash to give away here on the radio. He's back in tomorrow with Tanner, Lauren, Casey. Next shot at $1,000. Going out at 6 a.m. tomorrow here on the Brusso. Keep an ear out. All right, here's Nirvana.

0: Morning Drug Station, Winter Fat Night, the Brew, Chad Tyson. So, Jay-Z show last night at Yankee Stadium in New York. Did you see what time that started? 12:20 this morning. I guess there were security concerns that caused major backups getting in. And, I mean, when it started just past midnight, there were still people in line outside of Yankee Stadium, and it wrapped up at, like, 3 a.m. this morning. I know there were security concerns, but I was getting vibes. Guns N' Roses shows back in the day. Remember when Axl used to make people wait until, like, 10:30, 11 o'clock to come out? Yeah. On the way, we got more tunes lined up. We'll do some GNR. Also got some Blur on tap. But would you wait 3-plus hours for a show to happen after you got there? You paid the money. I think you probably would, huh?
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Blur keeps things rocking right now. I'm going to bounce. I'll talk to you guys back here tomorrow night around 7. Doc Reno's in next. I'll leave you a song, too. 25.9 of The Brew. Don't forget Cash Watch back in tomorrow with Tanner Lord, Casey, 6 a.m. Next shot at the Grand.

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Oh!

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Will it change your life? Yes. Will it be the best thing any human has ever done? Also yes. Am I unrealistically optimistic? Oh, hell yeah.

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anyone else feel like kids these days are just cosplaying as us when we were kids? 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

0: But she fell, 82 years old, and she laid there for 9 days until she got rescued.
1: That's why I keep my life alert right under my boob flap.
0: But my thing is, like, 9 days, nobody checked in on grandma?
1: That is pretty wild. I think if you have family members that are in that demographic, you need to be checking on them pretty regularly.
0: Yeah. I guess if family members were unable to reach her by phone, they just, I don't know.
1: She's probably out shopping.
0: Yeah. So they asked the neighbors to check. I guess somebody finally called the neighbors and said, I can't get a hold of her. Could you check? Authorities found the semi-conscious woman in her tub on June 10th. I'm like,
2: semi-conscious. Yeah. That's terrible.
0: 9 days. I'm assuming that's without food. No, she's got water.
2: Well, I guess you do have water. Yeah.
0: But was the water running the whole time?
2: No, well, I can't imagine. She could have turned the water off.
1: I can't turn the handle.
2: I'm too weak.
0: You need one of those toes bath fitters. I mean, she needs to get one of those.
2: Oh, yeah.
0: Get grandma a bath
2: fitter. How did she just, fall into... Was she naked?
1: I hope.
2: Was she getting into the bathtub? Or was she? Did she just like... Whoop,
0: she was taking a bath. I mean, I don't know.
1: I'm sure she was fully clothed, Laura.
0: She's fully clothed in the tub.
1: Hanging out.
2: I just thought she just like fell down.
1: That's an honest possibility. Like she could have easily have lost her balance, like getting off the toilet or whatever.
2: Yeah.
0: She said she survived by using her foot to turn the faucet and splashing water under her face. She was hospitalized for severe dehydration and bed sores.
2: Oh, no.
0: But she's now recovering in a rehab facility, and she plans to move to Georgia to live with her family.
1: So there we go, finally.
2: Close to the people. Good idea.
0: Jeez. My grandmother fell, but luckily we've always been around when she's fallen. And my grandmother, Momo, she passed away from a fall, actually. But
2: oh, really?
0: Well, complications from a fall, she needed surgery, and they're just like, she's 98.
1: That's how it goes, man. You fall down, you break your hip, you get pneumonia, and it's curtains. And
0: and she fell like you cut down a Doug fir, just like this, and landed like almost like in a push-up position.
1: Yeah, it happens. Oh. It happens so frequently.
0: Yeah.
1: That people fall and then it's like tragic.
0: That's one of the things I'm worried about. Like when I fall now and I'm 44. So I'm like scared when I get old and I'm going to be falling all over the place because, you know, we just heard, you could sit there for 9 days in a tub and not even be noticed.
2: Yeah.
1: I think it's wild that the family went 9 days without sending somebody over there.
0: Yeah.
1: Like on day two, you should be fully alarmed if you haven't heard from that person.
0: Yeah, because my grandmother calls me a lot. If I haven't heard from her in a day or two, I'm like,
1: 9 days?
0: What's happening? But yeah, Laura, do you ever have a grandma fall? Or were they always spry?
2: I don't remember my grandma. Like, and if they
0: besides
2: did,
0: the time you pushed her over.
2: Yeah. That was something else, though. She deserved that. No, I don't remember. And if any of my grandparents did fall, my grandfather fell, I guess.
0: Really?
2: Yeah.
1: Let me guess, you didn't even go visit him.
2: I didn't.
1: All right.
0: Yeah. I remember my grandmother fell and broke her hip at church. And it was a whole ordeal.
2: Oh, man, dude. The hip.
0: Oh, my goodness. I remember I remember seeing all the fire trucks and police and ambulances, and I was like, what's all this about? And I find out it was my grandmother who fell over.
1: That's crazy. It's
0: busted her hip walking off the curb at church.
1: Yeah, the hip is just the thing later in your life. Like it's the riskiest bone in your body after you turn 60.
0: Yeah, I'm afraid of that. I'm probably just gonna wrap up in a bubble.
1: Yeah.
0: When I get that
2: not
0: age
2: a bad idea.
0: Just roll around that way. All right, more on that story 1059thebrew.com later on this morning. We got tickets to go see. Or it's actually to check out McMenamin's Brewfest or Cordelia's Pass Roadhouse. God, my
1: eyesight is terrible. You covered it all.
2: You got to do something with your eyesight.
0: I need to go to the doctor so bad. Anyway, we'll do that at 7:30 this morning. In the meantime, let's do this. Let's get
3: it on. And now, the big story.
0: It's time for the big story where we go around the room and share what we think the biggest stories of the day are. 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Laura, you want to go?
2: Sure. I think the big story is rest in peace to Sam Neill, a.k.a. Dr. Alan Grant from Jurassic Park. He passed away yesterday in Australia at the age of 78. The cause of death has not been announced yet, but he was cancer-free. He had dealt with blood cancer in 2022, and then it was announced in 2023 that he was in remission, and apparently the cancer was still in remission, so we don't know the cause of death yet, but we will find out at some point.
0: Yeah, he was great.
2: But yeah, rest in peace, Sam Neill.
0: Yeah, Sam Neill. We lost a lot, I feel like, in the last couple of days.
1: I feel the same way, and it's kind of been, you know, there was more than I think we even realized, because there's so much happening in the news.

0: But like I can't remember any of their names right now, which is terrible because there's so many celebrities that have passed. But like the lady who does, what's that song?
1: Total Eclipse of the Heart.
2: Bonnie Tyler. Yeah.
0: Yeah. She passed. Mm-hmm. And I just reading yesterday these a couple of actors passed. I just, you know, of course I can't remember the names.
1: Yeah, well, you know, people die every day.
2: Take it right back to reality. Yeah. I think the big story is it's Cow Appreciation Day at Chick-fil-A, and that means you can get free food. And here's how it works. Dress like a cow or wear a cow-themed apparel and receive a free entree at participating locations between 7 a.m. and 7 p.m. There are a few entrees to choose from. Kids can also get a 5-count original or grilled nugget kids meal. That comes with... drink and, you know, all the cow cart toy while supplies last.
1: Why?
2: Can't beat that deal. So go get one if you're not stuck in a tub.
0: Right. Oh. I think the big story of the day is lottery fever is growing. Looks like there's over $1 billion up for grabs this week with the combined Powerball and Mega Millions jackpots. There was no grand prize winner in the Monday night drawing last night, so that gets bigger and bigger. And it looks like the top prize jumps to an estimated $498 million ahead of Wednesday's drawing. Tonight's Mega Millions drawing will be worth an estimated $636 million.
2: Dang.
0: That cash option would be about $270 million.
1: Oof.
2: That's crazy. You just lose $400 million right out of the gate.
1: I know. It's like more than half.
2: It seems...
1: Like, what?
2: It seems a little steep.
0: You won the lottery. Uncle Sam wants the lottery.
2: Hey, you won $500 million. Here's your check for $37.
0: What you're saying, Laura?
1: Oh, I was just going to say, like, I feel like it's the taxes have gotten more egregious, too. Because it used to be like, all right, 50-50. And now it's like 70-30? Yeah. What's the deal?
0: Right. It's Nutty Bananas. More on those stories at 1059thebrew.com. Hang on.
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23: 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By redesigning roads and prioritizing safety, we're working towards zero traffic deaths. 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

0: us. It's cheaper than punching drywall. 866-445-1059. 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
1: Well, they say never meet your heroes.
2: Uh-oh.
1: Right?
2: Yeah.
1: Mick Jagger revealed that John Lennon actually talked him out of meeting Elvis once.
2: Talked him out of meeting Elvis?
1: Because it was more of like that, like, don't meet your heroes.
3: The Beatles didn't like Elvis. They met one night at Graceland, and they just, Elvis was Elvis, and he, like, kept them waiting. Like, yeah. They ended up having a good time in the end, but they kind of thought he was a jerk.
1: Right.
2: You know what? Well, I think John Lennon's a jerk, so whatever.
1: Why? What's your thing with John Lennon?
2: Because he was a bad person.
3: And think about it, though. Like, that's a total power struggle on ego, too, because the Beatles are the biggest of all time, and then Elvis is also the biggest of all time. So who's the biggest? And you're at Elvis's house.
1: And I guess it's a power move. Like, I made them wait.
3: Yeah.
1: You know, they waited
2: totally.
1: For me.
2: Yeah.
1: But, right, so.
3: I don't know. It's kind of fun.
1: Well, Mick Jagger says he regrets never meeting Elvis Presley after John Lennon, you know, suggested that he don't. Here is the clip. And it's kind of hard to hear unless you understand pirate. So,
4: did you meet Elvis?
5: No, I never met Elvis.
4: That's incredible to me.
5: You know why? The Daily Mirror.
1: By the way, this is on Conan's podcast. I should probably
5: mention. English tabloid that still exists. You always did publicity with the Daily Mirror, and the Beatles did it. Mm-hmm. There was a showbiz journalist, I can't remember his name, very famous at the time. And he took the Beatles in Los Angeles to visit with Elvis.
4: Yeah.
5: And there's pictures of this.
4: Yeah.
5: They went up to Elvis's house and his pool. Mm-hmm. And
4: they walked in and he was playing bass.
5: Was he?
4: Watching TV, playing bass.
5: Okay.
4: But they were all high. The Beatles were high, and none of them have their story straight. None of them can remember.
5: They don't remember anything. Yeah. But I remember John telling me, you know, you should never meet your heroes. I would never meet Elvis, Mick, if I were you.
4: That's fascinating, yeah.
5: And so I didn't. I took John's advice.
4: Yeah.
5: Which is really stupid of me, really. But I mean, I would love to have met Elvis. Why I take John's advice? You ain't nothing but a
1: hound dog. Yeah. Yeah. You ever meet a celebrity, Laura, and it was a big letdown? Like, oh, God, they were, you know, my hero, and then they were just a dick.
2: You know what? I've had pretty good experiences with celebrities. Most of them have been extremely kind.
1: Oh, I got a list.
2: It's like all the people who are, like, big enough that you would think that they, I mean, they could get away with being jerks, but then they just, like, weren't.
1: Yeah. Have you noticed, too, like, the bigger they are, the nicer they are? And then, like, sometimes the smaller they are, they can be a little...
2: Yeah, and I think it also... For me, it like depends on like the background. It's like, how did you get famous?
1: Casey, go ahead, Laura.
2: No, I was just going to say there's only one celebrity who I can think of who I was like, really?
1: Name names.
2: Lizzo.
1: Oh, really?
2: Yeah.
1: What does she say? It's
2: She didn't say anything. Oh, it's
1: 8:30 or what does she say?
2: It's I can't even remember the song.
1: Food 30?
2: It's not food 30.
3: I did read yesterday that she came out and said that she put 20 pounds back on. After her mega weight loss.
2: Yeah, I can believe
3: so that. So it definitely was food 30 somewhere.
1: Casey, you've met a lot of your favorite celebrities. You used to drive these guys around all the time. Who was a big letdown for you?
3: Man, a full-blown letdown. Kenny Rogers wasn't very nice. In fact, we're talking about Kenny's, Kenny Chesney wasn't very nice.
1: No. The two Kennys.
3: Yeah, the two Kennys.
2: Kenny's just dropped very nice.
3: Yeah. But that was back when I was doing stuff in the country world. On the other side of the coin, who I met and was absolutely lovely, William H. Macy.
1: Oh, he seems like he'd be a nice guy.
3: He was an absolute treasure.
2: How did you meet William H. Macy?
3: He was the king of an event we did. We did a deal every year for United Cerebral Palsy.
2: Oh.
3: And so he hosted a charity event for United Cerebral Palsy because he played in that movie, I think Door to Door was the name of it, where he played a door-to-door salesman with cerebral palsy.
2: Interesting.
3: Yeah, it was a true story.
2: Very interesting.
3: But he was great, and he chopped it up with me for probably a half hour asking me about my kids. Just a super
2: nice
3: guy.
2: That's
3: nice. Yeah.
1: 866-445-1059 is the phone number. Did you ever meet your hero, and did it go well, or did it go poorly? Because sometimes they'll just write you off. Like, it's a big moment for you. You've been building up, you know, maybe you have these passes for a few months, and you've been building up to it, and they just like, oh, hey. And I've done plenty of meet and greets to see that. And the artist defense, or celebrity, whatever you want to call them, It is awkward meet and greets because I remember I did a meet and greet with Avril Lavigne.
3: Okay.
1: And it's a skater mine. Yeah. Nah, nah, nah. And I was working for Z100 at the time, and it was a real loud room at the Memorial Coliseum. It was, you know, one of those back rooms or whatever. Yeah. Mm-hmm. And it was very echoey because the ceilings were high, and there was probably 50 people in there chatting it up. Avril Lavigne finally walks into the room, and it goes dead silent. And I bet it was just super awkward for her. Well,
2: guys,
1: right?
2: Carry on.
1: And I could tell she was uncomfortable, and everyone's staring at her. You got a room full of kids, room full of adults. Everyone's staring at her, so I can imagine.
2: I would imagine that you do feel like a zoo animal.
1: You feel awkward.
2: But, like, my whole thing is, like, if you don't want to do it, then don't. You know? Because, like, and that was probably a different scenario. That was probably, like, fans won a meet and greet or whatever. And it didn't used to be, okay, you pay $500, you can meet your favorite artist. But, like, now, I don't know.
3: It's they probably smile through it a lot more now, getting, you know, bilking people out of $1,000 or whatever for the evening.
2: But I also feel like the meet and greet has kind of gone the way of the buffalo after COVID. I think a lot of artists were like, nah, we're not doing that anymore. Well, we don't want to mix with the
3: you
2: public.
3: Just said it. They were able, that created an opportunity for them to take something that they didn't necessarily want to do, but now they can monetize it and do it at the amount that they feel comfortable doing it.
2: Yeah.
3: Where, I mean, gosh, yeah. There was nothing more anticlimactic than the old school meet and greet, like you were talking about, Tanner, where everybody lines up and you get in front of a backdrop. You got 4 seconds.
2: Yeah, it's a step and repeat. You just stand in front of
3: and you're getting yelled at by a tour manager.
1: Yeah, like they don't even remember your face at that point. You know, like when it's just a line and you're going up and saying hello, hello, they don't remember your face. They're just you're just a body, and they sign something, and then they move on to the next.
3: Yeah. Well, I used a maneuver where I would always just go to the end of the line, so I'd be the last one.
2: Oh.
3: And then there was no...
1: And so, okay.
3: Nobody to rush.
1: But aren't they usually tired and irritated by then?
3: Nah, who cares? You charm your way through it.
2: Yeah, well, I mean, and Casey B. Futterbay is a very charming guy.
1: Yeah, well, to an extent. Then you're like, all right, dude, we've been talking here for 3 hours. Time to go. All right, coming up in a few minutes, we've got tickets. Actually, in about an hour from now, we'll have tickets to go to McMenamin's Brewfest. We'll play the Deep Throat game coming up at 7:30 this morning.
3: Can't wait.
1: Also, KFC's bringing back a beloved menu item. I'm excited. You excited?
3: I think I know what you're talking about.
1: Right, we'll talk about it.
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9: Now, Brew Traffic.
10: It's a nice Tuesday morning commute. So far, so good in Vancouver for I-5 and 205 South approaching the bridges. Injury crash northeast 15th and Mason. And still a nice ride over on I-84 westbound out of the Park Rose area. And you're up to speed eastbound Sunset Highway as well. Lynn Masterson, KGX Traffic.
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7: All right, so far so good. Oregon, neither Oregon or Washington has any cases of cyclosporosis, right?
15: Cyclosporiasis.
7: Cyclosporiasis. Okay, I was way off.
16: Tell that to my bubbling guts.
15: No, I think that's just the Taco Bell you ate last night.
7: Yeah, this parasite, cyclosporiasis?
15: Cyclosporiasis.
7: Yeah, so it's causing you to have explosive diarrhea. And it's so far not in Oregon or in Washington.
15: But a 31 states.
7: Hold on a second. Let me take this back. HOA released its data for the number of
15: cyclosporiasis.
7: Can we just say the diarrhea thing?
15: Mm-hmm. Yes.
7: Anyway.
15: Call it the parasite.
7: It says only 7 were confirmed in Oregon and the same number of cases in May. This is for June.
16: Crazy.
15: I thought there weren't any confirmed here.
16: Well, I mean, that was just on the TV 15 minutes ago that there
15: weren't.
16: Not this state. Maybe there's not enough.
7: Well, this came out on the 9th.
15: In Oregon.
7: And it says OHA released its data for the number of diarrhea cases in June.
15: Okay. So, yeah, in both May and June, public health officials recorded 7 cases. But also, I think this is not like a new thing. Like, it's existed. It just hasn't been an outbreak.
16: It sounds
15: so
16: like
15: maybe.
16: It's just sounds like turbo E. coli.
15: Yeah.
7: Okay. Well, that's all we need.
16: Yeah.
7: Can
15: right.
7: we just go 1 year without some sort of crazy apocalyptic
16: event? Because I was reading this morning that lettuce seems to be the connective tissue. Yeah.
15: But I mean, lettuce for a long time has been the problem, like one of the major problems because of the way they water their crops. Well, and it's really vile.
16: And you're talking that way, big lettuce is going to come down.
15: I know.
7: What'd you say? What'd you accuse them of?
15: Poopy water. Because like the farms will either they're combined farms growing like multiple things and like also housing animals, or they'll be like next to each other. And so the manure from like the pigs or the cows or whatever goes into the water.
7: Breathe in that
15: and then
7: smell
15: the water is recycled and used to water the crops. Mm-hmm. So inevitably you're getting poopy water on your romaine lettuce.
16: And that's what makes it so crisp.
7: Make fun of me for not putting lettuce on my hamburgers now. Make fun of me.
16: That's right. Guess who's not exploding from the backside?
7: Here's the thing, Laura. More than 900 new cases of cyclosporosis has been reported in Michigan in the last week.
15: Yeah, they have like over 2,000 cases.
7: Have you called your mother? Have you checked to see if she's got explosive diarrhea?
15: I texted my mom, and of course her response was, well, you know, I heard that actually it was worse last year than it is this year.
7: Is that true?
15: No. Oh. But she doesn't seem to be worried about it. She made a joke about losing weight.
16: There you go. Tony might have to put
7: in. I need
16: a
7: good cleansing.
15: Yeah, exactly.
16: Tony might have to put in one of them like lap bars, like on a roller coaster car, so she stays on there.
15: Yikes.
7: Well, this doesn't sound great. So what are they suggesting that you do? Just really, you know, scrub your lettuce down?
15: Yeah.
7: Pour bleach all over your lettuce,
15: clean, I believe. Your vegetables. I think they suggest, like, soaking it in, like, a vinegar mixture, like water and vinegar, perhaps.
7: Ugh.
15: Which, honestly, I never do.
7: You don't do that?
15: No.
7: Do you clean it at all?
15: I'll, like, rinse.
7: Wait, someone got on you for the way you cook chicken, from what I understand, too.
15: No, that I only got made fun of, I think, for the way I cook chicken because I used to, like, pat the chicken dry. And I also used to, like, run it under water. And then I would, like, pat it dry. And they're like, who cares if your chicken does not need to be washed before you cook it.
7: There's a video, and I have to put this on the internet when we're done here. There's a video online of there's a guy and a girl cooking. It's date night at home. They're going to make each other dinner. And she tells him to wash the chicken. And he actually puts soap.
15: Yeah.
7: You've seen the video?
16: She wanted to murder that guy.
7: Because he was like, you said wash the chicken. And she was like, no, you
15: just,
7: you know,
15: like rinse
7: under
15: it
7: the
15: off.
7: Tap.
15: Yeah.
16: I think her words were, are you dumb?
7: Yeah. He washed the chicken with actual dish soap.
15: Yeah.
7: He's such a moron. But I'll put that video online here at 1059thebrew.com in just a second. Hi, it's Tanner, Lauren, Casey. Good morning.
17: Can we get off the poopy water conversation?
7: Well, I just really want to make sure people are informed.
15: We just want to inform people.
7: Yeah. You know, think of us like a 4-hour Pepto-Bismol commercial. When you have nausea, heartburn, indigestion,
18: upset stomach. When you overdo it, undo it.
7: I like you overdo it.
16: Undo it.
7: Sorry, sir.
17: Well, I was hoping to share my really cool famous person story that was a great experience. And it was, I don't know if you remember the guy that was in, he was in, Sons of Anarchy, Jay Carnes. He was the FBI agent. He was in,
7: take your time.
17: The one with the shield.
7: Okay.
17: Anyway, kind of a lower name guy. Anyway, he came into my work, and I kind of recognized his first name and last initial. And I went out, and I go, I wonder if this is Jay Carnes. And it was him, and I recognized him. He was so excited that I recognized who he was and knew what shows he was on and knew Kurt Sutter. And we talked about his shows. It was super cool. He was so happy that
7: poor guy probably doesn't get recognized very often.
15: Oh my God.
16: I knew this would happen someday.
7: That's
17: it was great.
15: Yeah, that's cool.
7: He's probably his only fan. But yeah, these guys work so hard, and the little background actors or bit actors, you know, they don't get it noticed as much. So I'm sure that made him feel pretty good.
15: Yeah.
16: And for you, sir, it is fun because now when you see him on TV, you have that personal experience. That's that's a fun thing.
15: It's true.
7: Then he put a cigarette out in my neck.
16: That's right.
7: All right, guys.
17: Thanks.
7: Appreciate it. 866-445-1059 is the phone number.
15: Back to talking about poopy water.
7: Yeah. Anyway, don't get it. Just wash the lettuce. You know what I'm saying?
15: Wash your lettuce. That's not a euphemism.
16: But this is as old as time. Like, why did we stop washing the lettuce?
15: That's a good question.
7: Yeah. All right, coming up in a few minutes, we are going to find out what's trending. Hang on.
19: All right, class, tell me about your weekend. Leo?
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1: 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It's the show after the show. We'll have a brand new one posted today. 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Also, the video of the guy. So the dude who got yeeted at Yellowstone National Park, the old guy who...
2: Yeah.
1: We said yesterday, I think he was 61, but he's actually like 65 years old.
3: Captain Suspenders.
1: And Captain Suspenders, and he's from Washington. And he...
2: come on, bro.
1: He got yeeted 8 feet into the air. He's in the hospital recovering, but that video is online if you want to check it out. It's like one of those things where, you know, I'm glad he survived and everything, but... And you want to, if you're your buddy, if you're his buddy, you're like, you know, I don't want to say I told you so because you're in the hospital and everything, but stay away from the animals, dude.
3: Well, he will moving forward. Without a doubt, he will be way more cautious in the future.
1: I think he's going to have a hard time getting to his TV, let alone back out to Yellowstone.
2: Probably.
1: But yeah, he got yeeted and that video's online. Also,
3: watch out for them bison. They'll have you peeing in a bag.
1: 1059thebrew.com. There's also a video that I just showed. What's your name again?
2: My name is Laura.
1: No, I know your name.
2: That's Casey over Casey there. Over yeah.
1: Anyway,
3: I thought you said, what's her name again? I'm like, what are you looking at me for? I don't know.
1: No, your name. No,
2: I know. So you don't know my name?
3: I have a girl's name.
1: I know your name. Counts. I was joking. All right, this has gone off the rails. No, so what I was saying was that I was just showing Casey and Laura this video of this hoarder. It's like, this guy's taking hoarding to a new level. And you got to see it. I don't know what kind of car it is. What kind of car did you
3: have? It was like a minivan, like a...
2: Wasn't I thought it was just like a little car.
3: I don't know. It looked like a minivan to me.
1: Well, go check it out because this guy, you can't even see the car because it's covered in stuff. He's like one of these hoarders. Imagine you take if it's a toy car and you dip it in oil and then you dip that in like sand.
3: Okay.
1: That's pretty much what the car is covered with trash.
3: Yeah, it's Do you see these cars in the wild sometimes, don't you?
1: I've never seen this.
2: Not like driving.
3: So not stacked all up on the outside of it like this car, but just over the weekend I saw in the parking lot of a grocery store, completely full car except the driver's seat.
2: Yeah.
1: Yeah, that's all
2: I
1: you can
2: see. I have seen that. But this car reminds me of, you know, like in the cartoons when they're like packing up to go on vacation and they put everything on the roof of the car. That's what it looks like.
1: So you've got everything on this car. I see some plants.
2: I don't know how he...
1: I see yard chairs.
2: And Tanner, you said this, I think, but I don't know how he hasn't gotten pulled over.
1: Yeah.
2: Like, that can't be legal.
1: It doesn't look like it looks like it's some sort of safety hazard. Just got to go see this car because it is a minivan and it is covered with junk. You know, it's like a hoarder's junk.
2: How dare you call it junk?
1: I'm
2: sure it's all treasures. Very valuable.
3: I don't know what you do when you need something. It's like, I know I've got a spatula in here somewhere. Like, what do you just have to unload that entire thing in a parking lot somewhere?
2: I don't think with hoarders, I don't think they necessarily go back and look for anything. I think it just like kind of...
3: They just know they have it?
2: Yeah, it just kind of sits there. Yeah.
1: Yeah. As long as they've got it in their possession. Go check it out, 1059thebrew.com. While you're there, you might as well enter this keyword for your chance at 1,000 bucks. Here it is.
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2: Good morning. Around 30 minutes from now, we get a pair of tickets to McMenamin's Brewfest. Have that for you in a few minutes. Also, later on this morning, we've got... by the way, for that game that we're going to do for these tickets, we're going to play a Deep Throat game, which is a brand new game. We just played it yesterday, which was, I thought it was going to be easy, but then it took us, like, 15-20 minutes to get a winner.
3: Yeah, it was tough. And
4: everybody got mad about it.
3: Yeah. This game sucks. No, you're just bad at it.
4: The worst game I ever heard in my life.
2: I'm not going to make it easier either. I think it's... I thought it was pretty obvious yesterday. It took people a little bit.
3: Yeah.
2: You know, so we'll see if we can do it again here in about 25, 30 minutes or so.
4: Our dude from yesterday actually emailed me later on in the day, so we were reconnected.
3: Okay, good.
4: He hung up before we could get his info.
2: Okay, good.
4: So he's clear.
2: 7:30 this morning, we will do that. And in the topic bucket, y'all, it's topic bucket Tuesday.
3: Oh, boy, it is topic bucket.
4: Did anybody else get nervous when we talk about the topic bucket?
2: Why?
4: I don't know.
2: Just you nervous?
3: The uncertainty of what's to come.
4: The butterfly.
2: Yeah, it's because you don't know what's coming. You're right. So the topic bucket is something that we do every Tuesday. We're always writing and trying to come up with things to do on the show. And sometimes we'll write stuff and then we come in the next day and we're like, oh, that is dumb. That is not very good.
3: Yeah.
2: That's not our best work. Or we just decide that we've run out of time or whatever. You know, it just didn't make the air.
4: Yeah, but we've also had some hitters.
3: We really have.
2: There's been times where, like, you know, we don't think it's worth the show, worth talking about on the show. Mm-hmm. Then we throw it in the bucket. And then it ends up being kind of interesting.
3: Yeah.
2: So. All right. It's Topic Bucket Tuesday. Let's pull a topic out of the bucket here.
3: Oh, I'm it up.
2: All right. Random topic. And then we're just gonna go. All right, today's topic, the first one for the topic bucket. What is seemingly normal behavior that you personally find suspicious? Suspicious AF.
4: Yep.
3: Suspicious.
4: A grown-up riding a BMX bike.
2: That's
4: every
2: true.
4: Time I see
2: Honestly,
4: it, I go,
2: yes.
4: Probably nothing at all. Also, you might be a cat burglar.
2: Or, yeah, you're going through people's cars or something. Yeah, grown-ass man on a BMX. Even though I would love to do that. I'd love to just hop on my BMX.
4: But I got no problem with it, but every time I see one, I go, huh.
2: Yeah, I totally agree with you.
4: What are you up to?
2: What do you think, Laura, when you see a guy on a BMX?
3: No, I'm like, no, thank you. I think he probably... maybe still lives with his mom or...
2: I don't know why the pupil came to my head.
3: Yeah,
2: I feel like he probably rides a bike.
3: Kind of.
2: But yeah, a grown-ass man on a BMX bike. It's weird, and you should stop it.
3: Yeah.
4: I mean, if it's your source of transpo, listen, I'm not here to judge. I'm just saying every time I see a dude, I'm like, I don't know, man.
2: Yeah. All right, let's go through another one here. Another topic. On the top bucket. All right, Laura. Shake it up. Shake it,
3: baby. Topic bucket.
2: All right. Oh, I took two here. Take this one. All right. This topic in the topic bucket is... what is something that's small that makes your day better?
4: Oh.
2: Something small that makes your day better.
3: Getting a compliment from a stranger.
2: That is nice.
3: So when I was in yoga the other day, this was crazy. Guys, this was crazy. So you've never had the displeasure of seeing me after a yoga class because I look like I just took a shower. I am disgusting. Like, my eyebrows are gone.
2: Sweaty.
3: It's so gross. Oh,
2: you say your eyebrows are gone.
3: Yeah, I still have eyebrows, but like the way they are nicely
2: manicured.
3: They're just they just like wipe off because I'm so sweaty. And I was like soaking wet, rolling up my yoga mat the other day, looking like a wet noodle. And the girl next to me goes, "You're so pretty." And I was like, what?
2: Oh.
4: Wow.
3: And then, of course, I left and I was like, she didn't mean that. She was just saying that because I look like a mess and she wanted to say something nice.
2: Yeah, girl.
5: What in the actual ass?

0: All right. So, yeah, getting a nice compliment from somebody is nice.
1: Wow.
0: Yeah, it feels good. Hasn't happened in a long time. Casey Beefwater Bay, what's something that makes you feel good?
2: I would say
0: makes your day better.
2: A good cup of coffee always makes my day a little bit better. Mm-hmm. Like if I'm on vacation and I can just go and sit and relax on the deck, drink a cup of coffee, I feel like my day's off to a good start.
1: That is nice.
2: You know what I mean? Like you're not rushed, just feels good, it tastes good, it makes you feel good on the inside, and then you go poop.
1: And then you feel even better.
0: All right. Let's go back to the topic.
1: Well, what about you?
0: Oh, for me? What makes my day better?
1: Yeah.
0: Alcohol. Lots and lots of alcohol.
1: But really?
0: Really?
2: Something small that makes
0: better. Yeah, I just like my dog. You know, honestly, I come home and that's the first thing I'm looking forward to is seeing him. And then, of course, Allie. I mean, I love her. But I'm just saying, I love my my dog. That little thing, that creature, that fur biscuit in my house.
2: Well, enjoy it because, as you pointed out a few days ago, the distance between you and your dog is growing because he's falling for your girl.
0: Like, I'm grateful that. You know, because she works from home, so he's able to be with people all day. Because, you know, I'd be gone for 8-9 hours a day or whatever.
1: Yeah.
0: And I'd feel bad. And at least he's at home with somebody.
2: Yeah, that's
0: now he's taking to her more, you know.
2: And it's got to be great for him. Yeah. It's like Saturday every day for him now. He's like, this is fantastic.
0: Yeah, so it's like one of those things where it bothers me deep down a little bit, but I'm not going
1: to
0: say
1: that. You know, that's how I lost my dog to my ex. And my dog started going to work with John. And all of a sudden, I'm like, well, now it's not fair that you don't get her. You know, so you better hope that you and Allie stay together because she's going to try to take Cooper.
0: Everything's fine. Everything's fine. All right, you got another topic bucket here?
1: Another topic in the bucket.
0: All right. This one. What is a rich people thing that actually isn't that expensive? A rich people thing that actually isn't that expensive.
2: Hmm.
0: That's the next topic from the topic bucket.
1: Something that you think rich people do that actually does not cost that much money.
0: Nicer socks? No?
1: Yeah, I mean...
0: Because, like, I'll spring for, you know, just if they're a little thicker or whatever, a little more soft.
2: Look,
0: I mean... spend a little extra?
2: At the risk.
0: I don't know, I'm just throwing things out there. I'm not rich.
2: Yeah, I would say, like, I don't know, buying a baby.
1: Okay. Well, no, buying a baby is very expensive.
2: You can find a deal on some.
0: Yeah, but no, like, all these celebrities, how many kids has Angelina Jolie just picked up?
1: Purchased?
2: I think they bought a half dozen.
1: I believe we call that adoption.
0: Oh.
1: I think, like, things like playing tennis or something, where it's like, oh, you see people playing tennis, and you're like, oh, they must be rich. I mean, it's not that. All you need is a tennis racket and a ball, and, like, you know what I mean? So, like, things like that.
2: I think that because... it involves a lesson from a pro, and you know, like it's tennis always seems super involved.
0: It does seem hoity-toity, though.
2: For sure.
1: Yeah, but like, why? You know what I mean? I guess there
0: it's the people who play it too. The gym I used to go to was also a tennis court, and the people who went there were just a little more, or at least they thought they were higher brow. You know, a lot of Teslas in the parking lot. BMWs.
2: Yeah, you're like, calm down, lady. I've been listening to you go, for a half hour now.
1: Yeah, she wants you to know special. She's working harder than you. That's all.
0: And, dude, going to that gym was just like a TV show because there'd be some, you know, lady in her mid-60s. She's wine drunk at 2 p.m. and she shows up in her little mini skirt, you know, like and plays the role, but doesn't really do anything.
1: Yes.
2: Why, when you play tennis, you got to make so much noise? Yeah.
1: Like it's a lot of exertion.
2: You sound like you're in a fist fight.
0: Right.
1: You are with the ball.
0: 98197 is our All About Garage Doors text line. So,
1: you know what else kind of I always thought was like a rich person thing, but it's not? And I think we still have boxes upon boxes of it somewhere in this building. Ferrero Rocher, the chocolate that's like has a texture of a kitty litter.
2: So you're talking like an almond roca type of situation?
1: Yeah. Ferrero Rocher, you know what I mean?
2: I know what you're trying to say. I don't know how
0: no
2: to correct
0: clue over
2: it,
0: here.
2: But
0: no idea.
1: Yeah, you do. Yeah, like almond roca.
0: Okay.
1: You know what it is. It's like the little chocolate, either balls or logs, and they have like what, almond on them? Like,
2: yeah, I've seen it with almond and I've seen it with cashew.
1: Okay. But it just has the consistency of a cat turd with kitty litter stuck to it.
0: Oh. Okay.
2: Yeah, and it tastes the same.
1: Yeah, it's not great.
0: All right, 866-445-1059 is the number. What is a rich person thing that actually isn't that expensive? You know, people see. There was one time where I was trying to fly. I was flying a red eye back from Detroit to Portland, and upgrade to first class was like $250.
2: Oh, yeah. I've only flown first class one time. I did the same thing going to Vegas. Yeah. Got an upgrade. It was only $29. So that's why.
1: Wow.
0: Yeah, that's
2: super cheap.
0: It was from Detroit to Portland, which is the longer way.
1: Yes.
0: And it sucks.
1: It is a bummer.
0: If you do a nonstop flight. Yeah. And so it was a red eye. And they do you want to upgrade?
1: I'm surprised you got a nonstop. Getting a nonstop to Detroit is impossible.
0: Yeah, it's.
2: I just feel like nonstops, as a rule, are getting harder to come by.
1: Mm-hmm.
0: I try to find those, though. I can't stand stopping in another city.
2: But, dude, they hit you hard on it.
0: They just, what? Like
2: price-wise.
0: Yeah. Well, and it just, I hate, like, stopping in another random city, running to another gate.
1: As long
0: sweaty.
1: As the layover is, like, on the way, I usually don't mind it. But it's like when you have to fly east to go west. It's like, what am I doing? No, this is stupid.
0: Yeah. Anyway, what was I saying?
1: First class is not that expensive.
0: Oh, yeah.
1: I beg to differ.
0: It was expensive. I mean, $250 was a lot, but for what I got, I felt like, oh, this is how they, because they handed me a hot towel. Yeah. I had no idea what to do with it. The guy next to me just started wiping down his area, so I just did the same thing.
1: No, I think you're supposed to like, I mean, I guess you can do whatever you want with it, but I would have like put it on my face.
0: Yeah, I'm not going to do that. You know, because I don't know where that hot towel's been.
1: Oh, my goodness.
0: I'm not gonna put it on my face on an airplane. Maybe at a spa or something. But
2: yeah. I would have put the neighbor dude's towel on my face. I don't care.
0: But it was nice. I had a big seat, and
1: The seats are so nice.
0: It was great.
1: Yeah,
0: I was like, this is how the other side lives.
1: No, the other side is flying private.
2: Yeah, that's true. But as a non-drinker, I don't really see the value in flying first class. Yeah, you get the extra leg room, but like maybe if I was flying to another country or something.
1: I will say,
0: if I'm going, if it's a flight to New York and I can afford it,
1: yeah.
2: Dude, but I do like I dream about one of those like little cabin hut things you
1: get. Oh my god!
2: Where you get like your own little mini apartment
1: like
2: on there,
1: business class.
0: Dude, yeah, it's usually when you fly to like Dubai or something.
1: Yeah,
0: and you get a little apartment in the sky. Oh, I'm jealous. All right, we got some talkback messages coming in through our iHeartRadio app. It's free for your cell phone. Download it, and then once you have the Bruce streaming, press the microphone button to record something.
3: One of those things that bothers me is definitely one of those where you look me in the eye before you do things, like anything. It's just kind of like you're always looking for the camera or looking to see if somebody's watching. What is it that you do on a regular basis that's got you watching your back every 10 seconds? Anyway, that's a little weird to me. Bing bong.
1: Wait, when someone looks you in the eye or doesn't look you in the eye?
2: He said does look you in the eye.
0: I don't know what he was talking about. Maybe something from earlier.
1: Well, I think it was normal behavior that makes you look suspicious.
0: Oh.
2: When people don't... Yeah, I mean, I would say if people don't look you in the eye, that's definitely a strange social cue.
0: Let's go look at me in the eyes, you little bitch.
1: Yeah. My eyes are over here. Look at that.
0: And more talk.
4: Yeah, it just dawned on me a rich thing that isn't that expensive. Car washes, man.
1: Mm.
4: I'm going to sign up for a program so I can just run my car through every week. Take 20 minutes out of my week to wash my car and detail it decently. Why not? Beats going home, dragging everything out, putting it all away. So, yeah, I'm going to start doing that and feel rich later.
0: It's not a bad idea.
1: Getting your car detailed is kind of expensive.
0: It is, but he's doing that himself, and it sounds like he's doing it once a week, so he'll stay up on it. But to be able to just drive it and get your car cleaned.
1: Well, it's not that expensive.
2: Well, there's a car wash by my place. And doing a month of unlimited car washes is only like $20 more than one single car wash.
1: Yeah. So if you're getting your car washed frequently, it's definitely worth it.
2: For sure.
0: More talkbacks.
5: Happy Tuesday, Brew Crew. Something suspicious that seems normal. My neighbors are late night trash taker outers. And it always seems shady to me, like they're hiding something. And then something small that makes my day better, man. Getting a freebie, getting hooked up, you know?
1: Yeah.
5: My company's doing 808 grinds today. We're getting free food, and that's a big deal for me. Bing, bang.
0: Bing, bang.
1: Honestly, that'd be nice. I wish our company did something to boost morale every once in a while.
0: Yeah. Every once in a while, we'll get a pizza party.
1: Anyone listen to that? Not even.
2: Yeah, right.
1: Not even.
2: Good news. You get to work here again today.
0: All right. More of your calls and talkbacks coming up in a few minutes. Jeez, there's a lot of talkbacks coming.
1: It's the topic bucket. Exactly. What do you expect?
0: Actually, let me play the song, and I'll play these coming up here in just a few minutes. 866-445-1059 is the number. You can also send us a text message on our All About Garage Doors text line at 98197. 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

0: Tanner, Laura, and Casey now at 866-445-1059. This is Tanner, Laura, and Casey.
1: I don't understand it.
2: Got a lot of text messages coming in on the topic bucket. Someone says, Tanner, you call your dog Fur Biscuit? LOL. I call him all sorts. That's just one of the many names he's got.
3: It's like, I feel like with pet names, it's like, I don't call them their real name. Yeah. Like, everything is a nickname.
2: I got all sorts of nicknames for him. And don't ask me to do it, because I can only do it in order in that moment with him.
3: Yeah.
2: You know, because then exactly. I could start at the top and go down all the names. If you ask me one of them, I couldn't tell you. This one says, a rich person. Some people think it's a rich person thing, but it's not that expensive. They say it's going to the spa.
3: Oh, yeah. That was on my New Year's resolution bingo board this year, is to do a little self-care every month.
4: What would you say that costs to go to the spa? A couple hundred, 250 bucks?
3: It depends on what you do. Like,
4: I'm saying spa day. Like, what comes in
3: like
4: the spa
3: what?
4: Day?
3: You're getting, like...
4: Getting the massage, you're getting the facial, you're getting...
3: Like, both?
4: Yeah. It's a spa day.
3: Ooh, okay. So, facial and a massage?
4: Cucumbers on the eyes.
3: You're looking at probably $300.
4: Fancy water.
3: Yeah. Mm-hmm. If you're getting, I never get a facial and massage at the same time. We're still talking about spa days, right? Yep. But I'll I'll go for a float or something, and I'll do anything to treat yourself. It doesn't have to be expensive.
2: Like my friend goes to one of those fancy gyms, he's got a rich family. So,
3: okay. Yeah.
2: And he goes to one of these gyms where it's like $300 a month.
3: It's
2: fancy.
3: The introductory fare. Like for the Mac, I think the introductory fare is like $5,000.
4: That's crazy. I'd be curious what you get outside of status. What do you get for that month?
3: I think there's like a daycare and stuff.
4: Now I'm sold.
2: This one says a rich person thing that isn't that nice. Someone says incest. I don't know.
3: Okay. That's right. Very strange.
2: This one. What's up? What's up with our audience today?
3: I don't know.
2: Incest. The other person says cocaine. All right.
3: Okay. But no, we said it's not that expensive. Come on.
2: 866-445-1059 is our phone number. Got a few more talkback messages here to get through. Of course, you can send us one through our iHeartRadio app. It's free. And just press the microphone button to record a quick message.
5: Yeah, expensive candies. Yeah, expensive candies seem like a thing that rich people maybe invest into, but isn't really that expensive. I mean, if you're going for the pretentious crud with edible gold flake all over it, that's a different matter. That's insanely expensive.
2: The hell even is that?
5: But, you know.
3: I don't know.
5: I'm trying to think of some examples of particular candies other than Ferrero Rocher, but... yeah, definitely. Expensive candies. Way cheaper than people realize.
3: Hmm. Or back in the day when Miss Piggy would always be eating bonbons.
4: Yeah.
3: First of all, I don't even know what a bonbon is, but I feel like they're not that expensive.
4: Yeah, I know. That was always positioned as like a chocolate, but the only bonbons I ever remember are the little ice cream, chocolate-covered ice cream
2: bonbons. Yeah, that's what I remember.
3: Maybe that's what they are.
4: Then became dibs.
3: Oh, yeah. Those are good. Yeah.
2: You can get those, I think, at the movie theaters.
3: Yeah.
2: Right?
3: Yeah.
2: Get some dibs.
6: Oh, and speaking on freebies, man, Kill Tony was freaking awesome. It was kick-ass. Timmy No Breaks lit everybody up at the Schnitzer. I had the best time, and I'm super grateful. Thank you guys very much. Even though Casey took forever on getting me the tickets, it was still great. Nah, I love you guys. Yeah. Thank you.
4: You too, Mike. Cheapskate taking your girl out on a free date for her birthday. Unbelievable.
2: So he was right last week when he was saying, where's my tickets? And you were like...
4: There was nothing. There was no wrong. I didn't have the tickets to send him at that point.
2: Oh, okay.
4: And then after that morning, I went and shook the tree, got the tickets, and mailed them out.
2: Just saying, Laura and I are hearing a lot of people talking about not getting their tickets.
4: You were so full of crap.
2: I'm just saying. It's really hot about it. We got more talk backs.
7: Yeah, rich people thing. If you buy your socks at the Dollar Tree, you can wear a brand new pair of socks every day for about $5 a week.
2: Hey, that's not a bad idea, dude. If are they good socks?
4: Oh, no, your toes will poke out of them by lunchtime.
3: Of course not.
2: Yeah, because I don't want the crappy ones. But
3: I mean, if they're new,
2: If I had the stupid money to be able to afford new underwear and socks every day, maybe like an undershirt, I would never wear anything used again. Two or three wears.
4: I mean, how much
2: if it's one of those shirts that feels really good and you're like, I love this shirt,
3: yeah,
2: I might keep that.
4: socks are such a wide range too, because you can get one pair for $30 or you can get 30 pair for $10. Uh-huh. Like, it just depends on where you're shopping.
2: Yeah, and sometimes they don't, you know, like, you ever get one of those shirts and then it goes down to your knees? Yeah. I'm like, who the hell they make this for?
4: A giant, clearly.
2: Let's see. This one says, one little thing that always makes my day better is putting a jacket on that you haven't worn in a while and you find cash in the pile.
3: Oh, isn't yeah, that is the best. Man.
2: Found some in my pants recently. I'd washed the pants. And what I love about money is that it doesn't, it's not destroyed in the wash.
3: Yeah, because it's not really made of paper, right? Well, like, what's it? It's like made of like cloth or something, right?
4: It's true.
2: Okay.
3: Yeah.
2: I didn't know that. Anyway, so it comes out, I just like found like a $5 bill.
3: Oh, that's so, even if it's just $5, you're like, yes.
4: And it's all crispy.
3: You feel rich.
2: 3103 says, Antique Brian here. Grey Poupon isn't that expensive.
3: That's true. Excuse me, do you have any Grey Poupon?
2: Yeah. I remember I went and got some just for the commercial.
3: It's just, and like, also, it's just, I remember, like Dijon mustard, isn't it?
2: Yeah, Wayne did it in Wayne's World, I think. Oh. And then I went and had it as a kid, and I thought, this is the worst mustard I've tasted in my life.
4: Great. I've never been a big Dijon mustard fan.
3: Me either.
2: All right, more of your calls and texts coming up here in just a few minutes. Also, we've got tickets to go to McMenamin's Brewfest, which is happening at Cornelius Pass Roadhouse on the 18th. That's coming up this weekend. If you want to go, we're going to play Deep Throat Game coming up here next. 866-445-1059 is the phone number. We'll

0: You're waking up with Tanner, Laura, and Casey.
1: All right, yesterday, this game was a little hotter than we thought. And today, again, I know what it is, so I think it's easy as hell. But, again, I know what it is. So, yeah. We'll see. We will see here. Let's meet our contestant. So, here's how the game's played real quick before we meet our contestant. I'm going to play the deep throat game. It's our first ever deep throat game. And all we're doing is we're taking a song clip and we're pitching it down. We're slowing it down. And you just have to tell us what that is. You know, just by hearing the madness.
2: Yes. And it is very, it does sound weird. It's distorted.
1: Yeah, and slowed and the pitch corrected and all of the things. So you just got to tell us what song it is, all right? Should I play it first and then just go to the phones?
2: Sure.
1: All right, here is the clip today for the Deep Throat game. What do you think?
2: Oh, wow, that was a short clip.
3: I feel like it's a layup.
1: Yeah, I do too. Yesterday, I felt the same thing, but then we went on for a little bit. 866-445.
2: Oh, you know what we were going to do today?
1: What?
2: You were not going to tell us what song it was.
1: Oh, that's right. Just you two?
2: Uh-huh.
1: All right, we'll have to do that tomorrow.
2: Okay, tomorrow. So then neither of us will know, so maybe it'll be harder.
1: Yeah, I think it's easy. Let's see after just that one play if someone can get it. Let's go to, is this Ryan?
4: Yep.
1: Hey, Ryan, can you tell us the name and title of that song?
4: I have no clue.
1: Really? All right. Would you like to hear it again?
4: Yes, please.
1: All right, here we go.

0: No.
1: Hell's Bells, AC/DC.
2: Is it Hell's Bells, AC/DC? It is!
3: Yeah.
2: Yeah, you got it. Yeah, it was a layup, wasn't it? He was not sure of himself.
3: Yeah.
2: He was not sure of himself.
4: Enjoy that second chance. They don't come around too often.
3: Yeah.
2: All right. Awesome.
4: Just
2: hang on.
4: Tickets.
2: We'll get your information on the phone. Well, there it goes. Yeah, I felt like it was pretty easy, especially right in the beginning.
4: Yeah.
2: One of the songs do that.
3: Yeah. When he says bells, I wouldn't have gotten it in the first Hells part.
2: Tomorrow, I won't let these two know. I'm gonna make sure that you guys
3: will be in on the game.
4: Yeah, I would have gotten that one either way today.
2: You think so?
4: Yeah.
2: Yeah.
4: I mean, you could literally hear it say Hell's Bells right in the beginning.
2: All right. This Fat Thor says, this show makes my day better.
3: That's very sweet.
2: Thanks,
3: Fat
2: dude.
3: Thor.
2: Appreciate you. Appreciate your kind words, Fat Thor.
3: You don't have to lie, though. I mean, that's kind of...
2: I haven't seen Fat Thor in a while. What's his story? One of our listeners has been there for a long time. He gets fat. He gets thin. He gets fat again.
3: Yeah. Fat Thor, thick
4: Thor. He's back on the thin side.
2: On the thin side?
4: Yeah. All right. Last time I saw him, he's looking lean and mean.
2: Speaking of listeners, we're going to be having another happy hour party coming up on the 24th. That's just 10 days away now, y'all. Happy hour is going to be taking over Playmakers in Hazeldale in Vancouver. Mm-hmm. Come on out. We'll be there between 3 and 5 p.m. The lovely, talented Tanya Harding will be with us, joining us for happy hour. And this is for people who can't make it to Bacon and Beers, people who are in Vancouver, deep Vancouver, who haven't been able to come to our shows in the past. So
3: people who just like drinking after work on a Friday afternoon.
4: Yeah, who doesn't love a little afternoon happy hour hang sesh?
3: Yeah.
2: So we'll just be doing that in the afternoon. No live broadcast or anything like that. Nothing crazy. And it's just going to be a hangout. Mm-hmm. We'll be meeting people, shaking babies.
4: And if you get lucky, you'll get to see Tanner fall down.
2: It only happened
3: just
2: once.
3: Just like he did. It only happened once. Yeah, but it could happen again.
4: Break his hip.
3: He'll be complaining about his knee for the next 2 months.
2: Yeah. All right. Again, 98197 is our All About Garage Doors text line. We do have a few more talkbacks we should get to before we go, y'all. And by the way, we're not going anywhere. We're legally contracted to stay until 10 a.m.
4: So. Yes. Don't
5: let her know. Yeah, I agree with that guy on the Kill Tony ticket. My father-in-law and I enjoyed it. It was fun. The only thing is it took forever to get out of that parking garage, I tell you what.
2: Oh, boy. Is that the Moda Center?
3: No, it was at Schnitz.
4: So I was trying to think of what parking garage he might have... is there one right there at the PCPA?
3: I think there is one right around the corner.
2: Just gridlock, I bet.
3: At first, I thought he was going to be... The only complaint is that it took so long to get those tickets.
2: I know.
3: He was waiting for it.
2: Yeah. I can see Casey's heart... his little face get ready.
4: It doesn't even faze me at this
2: point.
4: Oh,
2: yeah, you're not fazing me.
3: That's not true.
6: Hey, Bruce. You're crap. Vinny B here. Golf isn't just for rich people. I golf almost every weekend. And just like any hobby, it's expensive. All hobbies are expensive, but it's not rich people expensive. Anyway, have a great day. Bing bong. Peace out.
2: Bing bing. Yeah, that was one of the topics in the topic bucket. What's something that seems like it's a rich person thing, but it really isn't? Apparently golf. I think it depends on the course you go to.
4: Sure. Well, totally. The time of year changes.
3: Sure, but I also think that he does have a point where it's like any hobby is an investment.
2: Yeah.
3: So it's not necessarily expensive if you choose to make the investment.
4: Chad Dewing came into my office yesterday, and he was just going on and on about how much golf he's been playing lately. Oh, he's been playing every day.
2: Yeah. Wow.
4: Played twice on Saturday.
3: Oh, good for him.
2: Well, he gets lucky because he's got like access to, he doesn't have to pay for each one of them.
4: He's playing like 36 holes a day.
2: That's
4: like how much golf does a guy need?
2: I know. All right, more on those stories online, 1059thebrew.com. Hang on.
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1: Sure. I think the big story is if you drive a BMW, you might want to reach out to your dealership. The National Highway Traffic Safety Administrator says the German automaker is recalling more than 29,000 BMWs in the U.S. due to an issue that can increase the risk of a fire.
0: Oh.
1: Yep, the problem is the engine starter, which may corrode, and this could cause the vehicle to overheat or short circuit and then catch fire. Included in the recall are the BMW 530e xDrive and the 740LE xDrive, along with certain high-performance vehicles.
0: Well, luckily, I don't have the kind of cash to afford that car.
2: Yeah, so same.
0: Don't have to worry about it.
1: You know what don't catch fire? A Honda Accord.
2: There you go. I think the biggest story is the I-5 interstate bridge is closing overnight this week for maintenance. Only one direction of I-5 will close at a time, thankfully, Monday and Tuesday. I-5 southbound is going to close from 10 p.m. through 4 a.m. And then Wednesday, Thursday, I-5 northbound will close from 11 p.m. to 5 a.m. So drivers will need to use I-205 to cross the Columbia River.
1: And I'm glad they did it that way, because it would have hosed me if they changed the direction. So I'm glad.
0: I think the big story of the day is the original artwork from Iron Man's debut in Marvel Comics has sold for a record-breaking $3,875,000.
2: Oh, my God.
0: $3.8 million.
2: People have too much money.
0: Mm-hmm.
2: What are you doing to buy a comic book for $3
0: million? The piece was drawn by Don Heck. And appears on page one of Marvel's Tales of Suspense number.
2: What the heck, Don?
0: Marvel's Tales of Suspense number 39, published back in March of 1963.
2: Okay.
0: Yeah, the sale set a new world record for original comic art, surpassing the previous record of $3,360,000.
1: That's crazy. So, what is it? Is it just there's just so little of these floating around out there now, so the survivors are just worth a fortune?
0: Especially to have it in like a mint condition or whatever grade it is. I'm not sure what it's rated.
1: There was a documentary that was floating around a little bit ago about some kids that found their dad's comic book stash in this like secret closet. Like he had a faux wall and stuff and had all like high dollar comic books he had stashed in this house. And after he passed away, they were like going through all these and it was millions of dollars in comic books.
2: That's crazy.
0: Jeez. And if dad knew that he was sitting on that, do you think he would have sold them? Or
1: he bought multiples.
2: Oh my God. Yeah. So he knew.
1: Yeah. So it was his plan, but he would just buy them both.
0: Anyway, more on those stories online, 1059thebrew.com. While you're there, enter this hour's keyword. You could score yourself $1,000. Here it is.
3: 1059 The Brew has your chance to

0: family? Do they have children? Because
1: they'd have one kid, yeah.
0: Yeah, so it's like, first of all, you haven't ridden it for a while, so what's the point? It's just collecting dust in the garage. But also, is it the responsible thing to do? Like, my brother's wife did not make him do it, but when my sister-in-law got pregnant with my nephew, my brother was like, I'm selling the motorcycle because it's just like, I'm a dad now. I have more responsibilities.
1: Yeah, okay. So he voluntarily did.
0: Yeah, yeah, yeah.
1: That makes sense because you're like, yeah, you know, this is young me. This is, I'm living life on the edge, riding a motorcycle, going down the freeway 100 miles an hour. But when you got a family, you got other people to worry about, right?
0: Exactly.
1: So you got to, I get it. It's cool that he actually did it himself, though.
2: I think it depends on the motorcycle. I think it depends where you ride said motorcycle. Are you one of those people that likes to do 160 going down the freeway?
0: Yeah, and that's the whole thing. Like, he had a crotch rocket, and he just liked to bomb down the highway. Yeah. So, I
2: just feel like there's a million variables to that situation. Obviously, I enjoy riding two-wheeled vehicles, and I feel like you just be safe about where you're going, know where you're riding, and I tend to stay off the freeway, so I stick to like back country roads when I go take a ride.
1: Yeah, you don't see me as like a really fast dirt bike guy. Maybe just like a
2: I don't mind going fast, but I don't want to do that. I don't want to go like 180 down the friggin' highway doing a wheelie.
0: I'm thinking KCB Bay like 50 cc's on Mario Kart.
1: But what has your spouse ever made you give up because maybe it was just too dangerous, like riding the motorcycle? You know, 866-445-1059. Laura, when you got married to your ex John, was he doing anything crazy like skydiving or
0: no? I mean, he
1: like I could see like if you're a hang glider or something.
0: Totally, yeah. But he didn't do anything like too daredevilish. He used to ride a skateboard, but he kind of quit that on his own because his body, you know, you take a tumble one too many times, and at a certain age, you're like, yeah, my body can't handle that anymore.
2: Yeah, you know? I mean, look, You can come to your own conclusion on these things, too. I realized one day that, why am I smoking cigarettes?
0: Yeah.
2: And then I just made a decision that, all right, New Year's Eve this year is my last day smoking cigarettes, and then I'm done smoking cigarettes.
0: Yeah, but were you a regular smoker?
2: Yeah, and then I've never smoked another cigarette again.
1: Has your wife ever made you stop smoking something?
2: No.
1: That's what I want to know. Like, did you ever give up something? I mean, I guess it was for her, or either did she make you?
0: Like, or your spouse... Did you feel some pressure from the ball and chain?
1: We'll get together. We'll get married. We'll have kids. But you're not going to be out there bungee jumping every weekend,
0: right?
2: Yeah, I find that to be very off-putting.
1: What?
2: Ultimatums like that.
1: Yeah, yeah. I don't like it either. But people do it.
2: Yeah, I get it. But all you're going to do is having me book a bungee jumping trip.
0: Right. Mm. That's true. It's like then they're just going to do it behind your back.
2: You start telling me, don't you go doing that? Guess what I'm doing?
0: I mean, I think it's fair. I think it's worth a conversation, but I don't think you being like, look, if you don't do this, then X, Y, and Z is going to happen.
2: Yeah.
0: You know, like that's...
1: We got some text coming in. This one's from 9985. It says, my wife had me sell my race car when we bought our house. Yeah, well, what kind of race car do you have?
2: Race cars are expensive, so that, I mean...
1: Like, was like, it just sitting there?
0: It's like, do you want to buy a house, or do you want to have that race car? Okay, because you can't have...
2: Well, and the race car is never done. It always needs work, it always needs parts, it always needs something that costs money.
1: This one says I had to give up my love of shooting guns as much as I like to. He's got kids now, he says. Well, you don't have to give it up.
0: Give it up entirely?
1: Just be safe about it.
0: Yeah.
1: This one from 8301 says, I got married, my wife made me give up my girlfriend.
0: All right, well. Mm-hmm, I mean, that does make sense.
1: Did your spouse ever ask you to stop doing something? Or did you stop doing something for them? Like, give up riding. Can't ride no more. Got kids.
0: It's just too dangerous.
2: Riding motorcycles or riding dirty. Either one.
1: Yeah.
0: That's true. No, like, you got to get your registration updated.
2: That's right.
1: 866-445-1059 is the number. You can also send us a talkback message if you're rocking us on our iHeartRadio app. It is free for your cell phone. Real quick, we do want to tell you about a happy hour, which is coming up on the 24th. We're just 10 days away now from Tanner, Laura, and Casey's happy hour. Tanya Harding, the lovely Tanya Harding, will be joining us. So come on out to Playmakers in Hazeldell. It's in Vancouver. We'll be there between 3 and 5 p.m. Just hanging out, man. Getting weird with people.
2: 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You're going to go up about two stoplights. You're going to pass a KFC. You're going to pass a weed shop. And you're going to pull into the parking lot.
1: Right.
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0: and gentlemen.
1: Got a rant? 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
2: Got an email from a listener whose wife is asking him to get rid of the motorcycle in the garage. He likes to ride, but he's got, you know, a kid now and family to deal with and a job and all those things. And So the wife's like, it's got to go. So we want to know, what is something your partner made you get rid of? Or maybe you got rid of it for them, you know, like the guy that Laura talked about earlier who decided to give up his motorcycle.
3: Yeah.
2: Because he knew he was a dad and didn't want to deal with it, I guess.
3: Mm-hmm. Well, he just, you know, he's like, well, I got more to lose now.
2: I could also see some guys just like, I don't want to hear about it from my wife every day.
3: Yeah,
2: or every time I come home with the leather on, you know, you're out riding again.
3: For me, though, it's like, is that worth getting rid of your motorcycle? Or like, whatever. It's like, just because someone nags you.
2: Sometimes. Sometimes you just want peace.
3: If it's that bad.
4: I think you keep it out of principle.
2: Keep it out of principle.
3: Yeah.
2: Let's see. 7675 says, it's something else. 1829 says, I wish a woman would love me enough to make me give up something.
3: Oh, that's sad.
2: 9607 says, wife talked me into selling my 1980 Corvette and my 1969 Type 3 Volkswagen Squareback.
3: Damn.
2: They were collecting dust and just costing money. We also had four kids at home, so it was a money saver thing.
4: I get it. If you have a hobby that's taking money out of the household budget, that's a separate conversation.
2: It sucks because every hobby is expensive. Yeah. Like all the hobbies I enjoy.
3: Yeah, but I mean, if you aren't actively working on them, or like if they're just, like he said, sitting in the garage collecting dust, what's the point?
2: Especially if you're making payments on something that's just sitting there. That's what I feel about like RVs. I really want one, but you're going to use it, what, 3 times a year?
4: Yeah, mm-hmm. I mean, I think anybody will tell you an RV and a boat, you know, your best days with them is the day you buy them and the day you sell them.
3: Yeah.
2: One thing that they gave up was signing up for unlimited movie theater for $24.99 a month. That sounds awesome.
3: And that
2: wasn't that movie phone thing?
4: And they gave it up?
2: I don't know, maybe.
3: Were they using it? I mean, obviously not.
2: Let's see. This one says, I gave up my ex-girlfriend to give for my wife. Okay, we get that. We get that. Some people don't, though.
4: Is it the...
3: It's not a funny joke.
4: Is it the same number that left that twice?
2: I don't know. They're coming in fast. It's hard to keep up with them. Plus, my eyes are getting terrible, dude. I can't read.
3: Getting terrible.
2: Well, like every day that goes by, I feel like they're getting worse.
5: Because you don't eat carrots.
2: I eat carrots. Not every day, but.
3: Eat more carrots.
2: Casey's like, you don't eat carrots. And he just stares at me. Yeah, my eyes are getting bad. I got to get them checked. But like, I feel like every day they get a little worse.
4: Yeah. Listen, I got no room to talk here. My eyes are terrible. And I've been seeing a floater in my right eye, so I think I'm...
3: Yikes.
2: For how long has it been there?
4: Yeah, it's been there for...
2: A little while.
4: Yeah.
2: Okay. A little floater. I got some talkback messages coming in through the iHeartRadio app.
6: 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I was still racing BMX bikes at 55 years old. And my wife kept begging me to stop, and I wrecked last year. Broke 3 bones in my foot, 3 ribs, and it took me 11 months to heal. Then I decided... If you're going to lose a year of your life for that sport when you're in your 50s, it's time to give it up. Anyway, peace out. Bing bong.
2: Damn.
3: Well, I told that story yesterday about my friend. Her partner shattered his leg on his BMX bike, and he was laid up for a minute.
2: Yeah. And then she's looking at him. Because she's probably got to take care of you, and she's like, you idiot.
3: Yes.
2: I told you.
3: And then it...
4: Grown man wrecking his BMX. Now how are you going to go steal those catalytic converters with a busted leg?
3: That's a good point.
2: And she's probably like, now what am I supposed to tell my friends at work? I have to help my husband because he hurt himself on his bike?
3: On his bike?
2: On his bicycle?
3: Wow.
2: Couldn't have been anything cool, dropped a weight on his foot.
4: No. Darren was watching Rad again, went out and wrecked his BMX.
2: So, wow. Well, you know, what do you think? Okay, Taylor Swift and Travis Kelce just got married. What do you think? Do you think she made him give up anything?
3: Going to the strip clubs.
4: I can't imagine.
2: I can see that.
4: The line you have to walk in that relationship.
3: Yeah.
4: He will never come clean with it, but I can only imagine.
2: The contract he must have signed.
4: I can only imagine what he has had to set aside for that relationship.
3: I wonder what the prenuptial agreement looks like.
2: Oh, my God.
3: Because it's not like he doesn't have money.
2: I think Colin's coming in here next week. We've got to talk to him about that. Like, what do you think? Just speculate, Colin. What do you think's in the Travis Kelce, Taylor Swift prenup?
4: I mean, wouldn't you think it's fairly simple? Like you
3: keep yours, I keep mine.
4: We come in with what we both have. That's untouchable.
2: Yeah,
4: and whatever we do together
2: but
4: from
2: this point on. I've seen situations where at least it's a lot of the billionaire guys where they like, oh, wait, you're with me, but if we break up, you automatically get $5 million or whatever the hell.
3: Well, yeah, I mean, spousal support is definitely a thing, but I don't know if that will be a thing with.
2: But not necessarily spousal support. It's just,
4: yeah.
2: He's just like Bezos, the walking penis, wants some eye candy.
4: It just feels like. Yeah. If nobody needs to pay anybody because you got plenty of money, right?
3: Right.
4: So
3: I'm wondering though if it's like a Beyonce Jay-Z thing where like splitting up would be more complicated than staying together. If they start like a joint business or something like that.
4: Yeah.
3: Like if they get in on something together and then it becomes a little more complex. But
4: well, we were just talking. I mean, lower scale, but we were just talking off the air a few minutes ago. Tom Segura and Christina P. They're getting and so they've got a whole like. Media empire that they built.
2: They're getting divorced after how long? Like 18 years
4: or something like that. Yeah. But like, how do you
2: and
4: break
2: she writes,
4: that up?
2: From what I understand, she writes most of his material. Yeah. So what's that's going to be weird.
4: He's going to figure it out.
2: Yeah, he's going to have to figure out. He doesn't write his own stuff, which is wild.
4: I feel like he's moving out of the comedy and into the TV side of things. Yeah. So I think his focus is probably on keeping that Netflix deal going.
3: Which honestly is too bad because like Bert Kreischer and like that whole thing, it's like, dude, just stay in your lane. Like, I don't know.
4: But not to get off on a side tangent there, but they have obviously built a lot of money together.
3: For sure.
4: And I would think that would be the tricky one.
3: Yes, right. Because it's his name, but it's their brand.
4: And they
3: she writes the material. So, yeah, that would be complicated.
4: And then you've got employees in the deal. Like, that seems like a mess to me.
2: Mm-hmm. Someone says, Tanner, what happened to your glasses that you used to wear? I wear some readers in the studio, but I don't...
3: They're not, like, actual, like, prescription lenses.
2: I got these at Costco
3: one
2: day on a Sunday. But I do need to go get to an eye doctor and see what's up. Let's see. This text says she only got married. She only married that dude to get divorced because she's out of material for her music, according to Fat Thor.
4: Oh, okay.
3: That'd be the breakup album of the millennia.
2: Talk about Taylor.
3: Yeah. I don't know. I feel like they're kind of like solid. Don't you get the impression?
2: I have a feeling they're going to get... I have a feeling...
3: If they get divorced, I think it'll be... I don't think it'll be soon.
4: Oh, to me...
2: 3 years. I said that the other day, right? I give it three years.
4: To me, they're both just unsufferable enough to be a perfect combination.
3: Yeah.
2: It could be forever.
4: I think they match well.
3: I do see them being like a Jay-Z, Beyonce type of power couple.
2: I also see people with two big egos. And usually that doesn't end well.
4: I'm sure they're... impossible to be around for any length of time.
2: Yeah. Just one of them's hard to be around.
4: Right. I mean, could you imagine how much like seriousness is involved in that couple?
2: So, we want to know what did your partner make you give up or did you give up something for the family? Speaking of Taylor Swift and weddings, this is wedding season. Everyone's getting booed up right now.
3: Yeah.
2: And I was looking at this list here because we all were talking about how much the Taylor Swift and Travis Kelce wedding cost, which is ridiculous. It cost anywhere between $20 to $50 million.
3: Which is for a wedding,
2: but it's not the most
3: concert venue.
2: It's not the most expensive wedding ever. I have here a list of the top 10 most expensive weddings, and these are redonkulous.
3: Okay,
2: these are absolutely redonkulous. I don't know. I just feel like you could have a small reception or something and then use that money to do something.
3: Yeah, but then how are you going to get Steven Spielberg at your wedding? You know what I mean?
2: What do you mean?
3: I mean, he's not coming for free.
2: Oh, I'm just talking about me, like a random dude.
3: Oh, yeah.
2: I'd rather save the money.
3: Well, yeah, because you're a normal random dude.
2: And go like to an awesome vacation, not blow it all on a wedding. It's just one day.
3: It is, yeah.
2: You barely remember.
3: No, you just have a weekend. It'll be a weekend party.
2: So the 10th most expensive wedding is Kate Middleton and Prince William. They married in 2011 in London, and that cost about $49 million.
3: Yo!
4: Well, those types of things make sense to me because of all the infrastructure.
3: That's true.
4: I mean, those take it to the streets.
2: Security.
4: All
2: that stuff.
4: So much security.
2: Number 9 on the list for the most expensive weddings is the Taylor Swift and Travis Kelce wedding. Number 9, they say it cost anywhere between $20 to $50 million.
3: Okay.
2: Number eight is Lauren Sanchez and Jeff Bezos' wedding.
3: Oh my God, that's
2: happened in Venice.
3: Well, they shut down the entire city.
2: Right. And that cost anywhere between $48 to $56 million.
3: Speaking of insufferable people.
4: For real.
2: Dude, I feel like this whole list is full of insufferable people. Some of them I don't even know. I'm going to have trouble pronouncing the ones at the top. Let's see. Meghan Markle and Prince Harry at number seven for the most expensive wedding. They spent about $60 million. Lizetta Ortiz, Roscalanano, and Prince Felipe. Anyway, they're in Spain. They cost anywhere between $43 to $62 million. Oh, my God. These names.
4: Well, you're moving into different cultures in different countries, so that makes sense that they'd be getting a little more difficult.
2: Let's see. Vanish, Mittal, and Amit Bahata in France.
4: Oh, yeah.
3: Yes, definitely.
4: Everybody remembers that one.
3: Nailed it.
2: $106 million. I'm not even going to try with these names.
4: $106 million.
2: The top four for these weddings are $133 million, $176 million, $1.1 billion is at number two.
3: Hold on number two?
2: Number two, the most expensive wedding.
3: How do you even spend $1 billion on a wedding?
2: They're from India. And number one is from Russia. And they spent $1.4 billion on a wedding.
4: It just seems unreasonable. Like,
3: yes, it does.
4: What do you get for $1 billion that you don't get for $30
2: million? Yeah.
4: You know what I mean?
3: Yeah,
4: like,
3: right.
4: Like, what could you not cover? At with a $30 million budget,
2: like you said, it's probably taken over a town, a castle, or something.
4: It's got to be something.
2: Have a bunch of sheep killed or something.
4: But that's
2: some sort of sacrifice.
3: Yeah,
4: that's a whole lot of status there, right? Like you're spending $1 billion to be a hot shot, not because it's a necessity.
2: Nah, not for me, man. Not for me.
3: Yeah, you're not going to catch me spending $1.4 billion on my wedding. I could.
2: Even if I had like the stupid money, I wouldn't do anything.
3: No, that's ridiculous.
4: Come to the wedding and you got a station where you could club your own baby seal.
3: It's terrible.
2: What?
4: It's the only thing that costs that kind of money. You got to be like, doing illegal stuff.
2: Like at your wedding, you only have to do like
3: there's cockfighting in ballroom.
4: Cockfighting's in another room.
2: Hunting people.
3: There you go.
4: You're getting into strange things with a $1 billion budget. You're not just ordering cake and hors d'oeuvres.
2: All right. Yeah. It's weird stuff going on there. How much did you spend on yours? Your wedding, Casey, between you and your wife?
4: Oh, I think about $20,000.
3: All right. Yeah.
2: And Laura, you and your ex-husband eloped?
3: I spent like $5,000 maybe.
2: What was the most expensive part? The Elvis impersonator?
3: The wedding costs $300. Probably the flights.
2: Wow.
3: Flights or the hotel.
2: Yeah,
3: it was.
4: There's nothing cheap about it. As soon as you mention the word wedding, they go, "Oh, well, that's going to be 2/3 more than it was 10 minutes ago."
3: Right, because even like this past weekend, my friend's wedding. Obviously, I went to pick up the cake, but it was going to cost $550 just for them to deliver the cake.
2: Jesus,
3: it's like, why does it cost us that much money?
2: Right.
3: Why?
2: I mean, it's a stressful gig. I understand.
3: I guess.
2: But you did it for free.
3: Yeah, I did, and I didn't mess up the cake, so.
2: All right, more of your calls and talkbacks coming up in just a few minutes. Hang on.
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0: Portland's Rock Station, 105.9 The Brew. It's Tanner, Laura, and Casey. Coming up here in a few minutes, we're going to get you another keyword that could score you $1,000 in cash. $1,000 from the Casquatch. $1,000, we know it's not going to change your life, but it could.
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0: Yeah, or you could buy a Powerball ticket and win.
2: That's true. 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
0: Right. So if you want the money, we'll have your chance here in just a few minutes. All you got to do is go to the website, 1059thebrew.com, once you hear it, and that's coming up right after Metallica. Happy Tuesday. It's Tanner, Laura, and Casey on 1059 The Brew.

0: 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You're listening to Tanner, Laura, and Casey.
1: Oh, my God. Do I have an email for you guys today?
2: Uh-oh. Yeah,
1: yeah. Email I just read from a listener who will remain nameless. Oh, my God. All right. I'm just going to read the email how it's written, and you guys are just going to have to react
2: okay. And
1: tell me what you think. I'm in love with my first cousin. It's the headline of the email.
2: Oh, no.
1: It says, we're both in my 40s, and hold on a second. I feel like I have to set the mood here.
2: Yeah, give us some. Okay, that's not what I was expecting, but it makes sense.
1: What were you expecting?
2: I was thinking that you were going to play some like romantic music.
1: Oh, no.
3: Is this not romantic?
2: Yeah, well.
1: For them. I guess I could have played the theme from Game of Thrones, because that's...
2: That's true. It was a very incestual show.
1: A lot of incest in that show. So I guess this is what the email says. We're both more than 40 years old. We knew that we were attracted to each other 30 years ago, but we didn't say anything to each other back then at the time.
2: So when you were 10?
1: I guess. They say, I remain single. He is now divorced. And a month ago, we were at a funeral. That night, we both decided to speak our truth to each other. After that, I returned home and told my sisters and brothers about it. Now they treat me like an outcast.
2: Yeah.
1: I don't know what to say to them anymore. I'm a grown woman and not a child. My cousin and I both want the same things out of life. So what's the big deal? This relationship will last until the end of time. I'm sure of it. Why can't my family just... see me happy?
3: Yeah, your relationship will last till the end of the time because you're connected by a bloodline.
1: Mm-hmm. Mm-hmm.
3: So, therefore, of course you're going to maintain some sort of relationship because you don't have a way out of it.
2: It's wild to me. Why won't my family get on board with this? Because it's disgusting.
1: Yeah, she goes, I've read the last part of the email wrong. Why can't my family stand to see me happy? I don't think that's it.
2: I see.
3: Yeah, I really don't think that's the issue. It's the fact that, you know, your baby was born with bullhorns.
2: Yeah. I mean, just because it makes you happy and just because, you know, you have the same... things in common and interest in life doesn't mean that you just get to do whatever you want to do.
1: Right.
2: Like, it's not okay.
1: Well, it sounds like she's trying to justify it a little bit.
2: It absolutely does.
1: My cousin and I both want the same things in life. The relationship will last till the end of time, she says. Why can't my family stand to see me be happy? Oh, boy.
3: I mean, that's a weird position to take, that you think that your family just doesn't want to see you happy.
1: It's your first cousin. Your first cousin.
2: It's not like it's just some random boyfriend that your mom doesn't like.
1: When does it stop being like weird? To me, it's if you're related in any way, in my opinion, it's probably kind of weird. But is it like third, fourth?
3: I don't know. I mean, I feel like as long as they're like it's a genetic link, I don't think there's an element where it doesn't be weird.
2: I think when you get down, I mean, because like if it all boils down to it, we're all related. You know,
1: I'm going to ask, I'm asking, oh geez, my Google history. I'm going to ask Google, when is it not incest between cousins?
3: When it's like seventh generation, where you've got enough gap in between there that it's not a problem anymore.

0: Says whether a relationship whether a relationship between cousins is considered incest depends on legal rules, the degree of a family distance, and social norms.
1: Yeah, because I think in some places it's not illegal to marry your first cousin.
0: Second cousins and more distant relations are generally not considered incest legally or biologically.
1: Because what is a second cousin? I can never remember.
0: It's still too close, too weird to me, is what it is.
2: So a second cousin would be, so like the child of my dad's cousin.
1: Okay.
2: See what I mean? So you, and I think.
0: Oh, you're barely family.
2: Yeah. So.
1: I feel like anyone who you run into at the family reunion should be off limits.
0: I don't care
1: if you're related or like.
0: I know it might seem like a party because everyone's there drinking, but it's all family.
3: Define off limits.
0: I feel like I know what most people are going to say.
1: Yeah, this one is a crazy person.
2: Listen, I just read a story yesterday that it was a brother and a sister, and they fought it like because they were in trouble with the law.
1: Yeah,
0: okay,
2: like because they had like four kids.
0: How old are they?
2: They're adults,
0: and they were brother and sister, and they jeez, Louise.
2: Yeah, and they had four kids, two that had disabilities.
1: Yeah,
2: and two that probably don't have any on the surface, but probably have some internal issues going on. But yeah, man, it went through. The dude went to jail. Got out of jail and they got back together. It was a whole thing.
0: Wow. I mean, and are they still together?
2: They're fighting the law to maintain their relationship.
1: I mean, I guess.
0: Jesus.
1: I guess if that's what you want to do. Yeah. Sure, it's messed up, seriously, but like, go ahead and do it. But like,
2: love a child with two noses.
1: No, but I mean, that's what I say. That's what I mean. Is that like you shouldn't be able to reproduce?
0: Well, you expect it, but expect the consequences if you're going to do that.
1: Yeah,
0: I mean, you're rolling the dice there.
1: I think you should be maybe like, I don't know. Somehow, reproduction should be off the table.
0: But I'm not
1: you.
0: Sure. Like, what is she? She sent this letter, but like, what does she want us to do? Like, I think she's trying to.
1: Like, get validation?
0: Validation, yeah. Right.
1: I don't know
0: like,
1: why she would
0: we're
1: do
0: not going to validate that.
2: Well, I don't think this is the hill that you're going to win. You know what I mean?
1: Like, no.
0: Yeah, this is not the one you want to try to die on. Not the hill.
2: It's first cousin. Like, that's as family can get.
0: Right. Right?
2: Like, you grew up with that person. And
0: okay, let me read this again. We're both more than 40 years old. We knew we were attracted to each other when, you know, 30 years ago, but we didn't say anything to each other at the time. He went ahead and got married. I remained single. He's now divorced. And a month ago, we met at a funeral, bumped into each other, rather.
1: How romantic.
0: Yeah. That night, we both decided to speak the truth and tell each other how we felt. After that, I returned home and my brothers and sisters, and they were not happy about
1: it. Why would you, like, first of all, why would you tell anybody that? You keep that to yourself.
2: Well, what's the expectation? Like, are you honestly expecting them to go like, oh man, that's fantastic?
1: Yeah.
0: Or are you expecting them to say, oh well, it's just your first cousin, and make excuses like you're probably making in your head?
2: Well, I mean, a first cousin is only like, I feel like it's a step down from your brother or sister.
1: Right. Yeah, for sure.
2: Like, I mean, that's.
0: But is she trying to justify? Like, is she trying to get them to validate her? I guess
1: maybe, but I don't know why she would think that anyone would be okay with that.
0: We got some text messages coming in here on our All About Garage Doors text line at 98197. Pull this up here. This one says, I say go for it if no one can tell. That's from.
2: If no one can tell.
0: 2692. 9820 says, oh my God, come on, pew boy. We know it's you. Getting that letter. This one says, 7448. If the cousins aren't procreating, then why not, I guess? But I think that's they're going to at least.
1: Well, they have
0: the process.
1: They are, yeah. And I mean, that was my point. It's like, if they're not having children, then. I mean, it's still gross, in my opinion, but at least you're not harming anybody else.
0: This email from 1829 said that email made me aroused.
1: What's wrong with her audience?
2: Our audience just loves to take it across the line wherever we can.
0: I love it. Shoot us a talk back anytime through our iHeartRadio app. Got some messages coming in here.
4: Hey, okay, I got a question on that cousin thing. What if the person is... your cousin by, like, your aunt is your mom's sister, right? Her husband, his brother's daughter, is that, like, technically, I mean, she ain't gonna share no blood with you. They're the only relationship to you guys is through marriage. So that should be all right, right? That should be good in the clear. I mean, that guy should be all right, right?
2: That doesn't make you a first cousin.
1: Yeah, that wouldn't be your cousin.
2: It's not the same thing.
0: Yeah, this has got to be blood related.
1: Yeah.
0: And honestly, when you're having to justify it like that, so his third brother and their sister, when you're doing that, it's too much.
2: You're in the same equation that, like, so you're in high school and your parents get divorced and your mom or dad gets into a relationship with somebody else who has a kid your age that's super hot.
0: Yeah.
2: And it's like, oh, man, what do you do there? There's no relation necessarily, but it's still weird. You live in the same household. You have the same mom and dad technically.
0: This text says, tell Pew Boy that it's not cool. Cousins are off limits. 0823 says, oh, my God, that's very concerning. Yeah, it's our audience.
1: It's very concerning.
0: Just, it's out there getting weird.
1: Yikes.
0: This one says, let those cousins get married. I need something to mock. This one says, oh, my great giggity. I'm sorry, it's wrong. Move to Alabama for this one.
1: Oh, my great giggity.
2: Yeah, I mean, first cousins, that's pretty close, dude.
1: When is it? Okay, so I'm going to Google.
0: When is what?
1: Is it legal to marry your first cousin?
2: Oh, I'm sure in
0: it's
2: some
0: gotta
2: states.
0: It's got to be a state-by-state basis. In the probably South, it's probably...
2: Marry one of your parents in certain states.
0: It's probably encouraged.
1: It's complete. Oh, my God. It's completely legal in 17 states.
0: Which ones?
1: Alabama.
0: Yep.
1: California. Colorado, Connecticut, Florida, Georgia, Maryland, Massachusetts, New Jersey, New Mexico, New York, Rhode Island, South Carolina, Tennessee, Vermont, and Virginia.
0: That's way more. That's all over the place. I didn't think it'd be that scattered.
2: That's all right. A crazy notion.
0: Someone says, you guys, be honest. This story's about Laura, isn't it?
1: What?
2: Well, you remember back in the day, you used to have to take a blood test to get your marriage license.
1: Yeah.
2: They've since disbanded that thing.
0: Maybe we should bring that back.
1: By the way, completely illegal in about 25 states, including Texas, Nevada, and Oregon.
0: Yeah, that's right, because we're not weird here.
1: Yeah.
0: That's right. Another talk back.
3: While I don't agree with incest, if you look historically, that's how they used to keep royal bloodlines going if there was no other places, royals to marry off to, as they kept it in the family. It was looked bad upon because... in more recent times, because of the genetic formalities, but to each his own.
0: So I guess back in the ancient days, it was just more common.
1: Well, it's because I'd be like, oh no, our bloodline's gone. We have to do something about this, and then you just like start boning your sister to have kids and prolong the bloodline. Yeah. I guess
2: you think a king's cool. Wait till you see a king with two heads.
0: This one says it's super wrong. But a lot of cultures, it is normal, but in my opinion, it's disgusting. 7154 says, sounds a lot like Joe Dirt. You're my sister. You're my sister.
1: Oh, yeah. Yeah, that was rough.
0: I don't know. Like, I get in the email. I sense that she's trying to get validation from us. I'm sorry.
1: It's not going
0: to
1: happen.
0: We're not going to. You do what you do. Do what makes you happy. We just don't think you should be procreating with your first cousin. That's all.
2: Yeah, and they're, like this, she said, they're both in their, 40s. I'm assuming that it's like mid-ish to late-ish 40s. So that's probably not...
1: They're probably not going to have kids anyway. Yeah.
0: I told this story years ago on the radio, but this is a true story. It happened. I was, I don't know, just out of high school somewhere in the year 2000, I guess. And I'm at the Clackamas Town Center getting something at like Sbarro's Pizza or something. Mm-hmm. And a girl taps on my shoulder and I turn around and it's just this super hot blonde girl. I don't recognize her. I do not recognize her. And she goes, are you Chad? And I was like, yes. And I was like, oh, my God, this hot girl's talking to me. And she goes, I'm your cousin. And I hadn't seen her since she was, like, yay tall. Oh, wow. I just didn't recognize her. And then as soon as she told me that, it's off, right?
1: Yeah.
0: It's, you don't look at her as hot anymore. She's instantly your sister, and you want to push her.
1: Yeah.
0: I didn't push her, though. Just saying.
1: Just punch her in the shoulder.
0: But, eventually, like, they become family right then to me. That was like...
1: Yeah.
0: I saw it. Like, I was your cousin. And then I could see it in her face. And I was
1: and you're like, oh, you kind of look like me. Weird.
0: Now I want to throw up. But at first, I thought she was hot.
2: Just thinking about that, like the mom is your mother-in-law is your aunt.
0: Yeah,
2: That's,
1: I don't know. That's the type of thing. Like, go ahead and do what you want to do, but like, keep it a secret. You really got to keep that.
0: No,
1: under
0: don't
1: wraps.
0: See you're encouraging her. I don't think she should do it at all.
1: I'm just saying, if you're not having children,
2: do you think
1: I still judge you? But
0: right, do your thing.
2: I don't think there's a chance in this scenario that it doesn't happen. I think they've made up their mind.
1: Yeah.
0: It sounds like it.
2: Yeah. And they're set to it.
1: Listen, the heart wants what it wants.
0: It's Tanner, Lauren, and Casey. Good morning.
5: Hey, what's going on, guys?
0: Hey,
2: good morning.
0: Did you write this email? Some people are curious.
5: I'm sorry, what?
0: You're probably not even listening to the show, are you?
5: No, not currently, because I'm at home, and I listen to you guys when I'm in the car.
1: Okay. Well, we didn't know you were at home.
2: You don't got to get mad about it.
0: Yeah. What's going on, Pubes?
5: Nothing. My boss called me at like 6:30 this morning on my day off and woke me up. And it's like, hey, I'm going to need you to take me to the storage unit to pick up my motorcycle. And I'm like, okay. And so I waited till he said, I'll call you around 9. It's like, okay, if you're going to call me around 9, why are you waking me up at 6:30 in the morning on my day off? So he didn't call at 9, so I called him, and he's like, oh, don't worry about it. I got it taken care of. It's like, after the weekend I had at the fair and all the stuff I did, you woke me up on my one day off for no reason, like literally no reason. You got it taken care of.
1: Are you calling us just to complain about your boss?
2: You should send a strongly worded email.
5: Absolutely.
0: Yeah.
5: Don't you guys have that vent or whatever on Fridays or something?
0: Yeah, is today Friday?
5: No, it's Tuesday.
1: Today is Tiny Victory Tuesday. What do you have for us? What's a tiny victory, Pube Boy? Tell us something good.
0: I don't want to hear anything good from Pubes. Pubey.
1: I just want to know if he can muster something up instead of just complaining Pube
0: Boy,
1: all the time.
0: Let's say you had a smoking hot first cousin. Would you hook up?
5: Absolutely not.
0: All right, that's all we need to know.
1: Yeah, Pube Boy's got class.
0: Okay, that's all we need to know.
5: Yeah, I'm not banging relatives, so.
0: All right.
1: Okay.
5: Okay.
0: All right, buddy.
5: Right, I just wanted to call and vent for a minute, so.
1: Okay. Right. Have a good day off. Goodness sakes.
0: Just gonna take time out of your show.
2: Yeah, it just I just need
0: derail
2: to
0: everything.
2: Call and let you know my boss woke me up on my day off.
1: I mean, it's probably good that he was not listening though, since people have been accusing him of having sexual relationships with his first cousin.
0: We're commercial free. It's Tanner and Casey on the Brew.

0: It's Tanner, Laura, and Casey.
1: Happy Tuesday. Laura's worst day of the week. You still hate Tuesdays more than any day?
2: Not a big fan of Tuesdays, no. But I do like Tuesdays a little bit more now because I get to go to the dog rescue.
1: Oh, that's right.
2: I get to play with puppies.
1: Well, happy Tuesday to you and yours. I know some people will be pretty happy about this. Olive Garden has brought back their pasta pass.
3: Yeah.
1: And we got a guy who works here who's obsessed with Olive Garden.
2: He's tried to get it like every year.
1: They only have like what?
3: 10,000.
1: 10,000 of them?
3: Yeah.
2: That's more than I thought.
1: 10,000 of these pasta passes. And he's been trying to get one every single year and he can't because everyone, you know, wants this pasta. So what is it? Like you get... never-ending pasta pass for the first time since 2019, mm-hmm. offering 13 weeks of unlimited free pasta, soup or salad, and breadsticks for $100.
3: That's an amazing bargain.
1: Yeah.
2: There's got to be stipulations, though, right?
3: If you're a guy like he, that would go there every day and utilize that.
2: Oh, for sure.
1: And
3: you're coming out way ahead.
1: I like Olive Garden until you have, like, real pasta. And you go, oh, okay.
2: Well, yeah, of course.
3: I see. And how do you tip somebody on something that you paid $100 for mm-hmm. in the beginning? You know what I mean? On
2: I think
3: your
2: you,
3: 15th trip in, you just go, we're good now? Just
1: give him a breadstick.
2: I mean, I would have to, if that were the case and I was whipping out my pasta pass all the time, I would probably calculate the cost of what it would have been
1: and just
2: and
1: give him that
2: tip on that.
1: Yeah.
2: So like, here's... $7 or whatever. Okay.
1: But yeah, the pasta pass, it goes on sale Thursday at 2 p.m. And we'll see what happens.
2: Good luck and Godspeed.
3: Yeah, it'll sell out in minutes.
1: Mm-hmm. Do you know if Mike's here? No, he's on vacation. That's right. But he's the one who...
2: Did you call him Mike?
1: Mike, Michael, whatever. Is that weird to call him that? Because you call him Michael somewhat?
2: Yeah, because I don't think anyone calls him Mike.
1: Well, whatever.
2: We have another Mike in the building.
1: Big Mike. Yeah, there's so many Mikes.
2: Maybe we have two mics in the building.
1: Never-ending pasta pass. Sounds great. Easy way to get.
3: Dude, that's a quick $1 million for the Olive Garden.
2: Oh, yeah, for sure.
1: Why wouldn't they sell more then?
3: 10,000 times $100, $1 million.
2: Because I think the part of it is like it's so limited, everyone like rushes to get it.
3: Sure.
2: And so it's just like bada bing, bada boom, done.
3: But I mean, you're making $1 million in 15 minutes?
2: Mm-hmm.
3: That's a sweet gimmick.
2: It's easy.
1: Is there any... like pass out there that you've been trying to get like this?
3: No, I would love one of them gold McDonald's arch cards that they have, but they only give those out like a key to the city. Like you got to do something phenomenal.
1: So hold on. It's a golden card.
3: They're rarely given out.
1: Right.
3: Yeah. But it's like free food for a year kind of thing. You go there and you get a meal every time, but it's a gold arch card. And I ask our sales rep here all the time, can you get me one of those?
1: I remember Movie Phone? Where you could spend like $20 or something like that and you could see any movie you wanted.
2: Yeah, that was great, except then they realized it was a terrible business model.
1: What are we
2: doing
1: here?
2: Yeah.
1: But it was awesome up until then.
3: I mean, that lasted longer than it seemed like it would.
1: And then they brought it back and it wasn't the same.
2: Yeah. Right, of course.
1: The never-ending pasta pass, $100.
3: I mean, again, if that's your jam... That's not mine specifically. Pasta it's fine, but it's not my favorite thing.
1: If I lived in California, I think I would have one of those magic keys for Disneyland.
3: That'd be cool.
2: Oh, yeah.
1: You know, so I could just go, you know, pretty much anytime I wanted. There are some blackout dates, but I could go anytime I wanted, do all the things.
2: How much does one of those cost?
1: A lot.
2: Oh, God.
1: I don't know, but it's
3: to be up there if you can go anytime.
2: Yeah.
1: There are some blackout days, but maybe the big, big card. I'll go and look.
2: I think the blackout days are BS because it's like, I just spent all this money. You're not going to tell me when I cannot use this pass.
1: Yeah.
2: You know, just bite the bullet. Let me do it.
1: It's frustrating.
2: It is.
1: All right. Let's give you this hour's keyword here because it could score you $1,000 in cash and it'll take you less than 30 seconds to enter the contest. The keyword this hour is bank. So go to the website right now, 1059thebrew.com. Click on the contest page, enter the keyword bank, and you could score yourself $1,000 in cash. So if you see a weird number, pick it up. It could be us. Good luck from the Brew.

0: Got a rant? 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
1: It's Tanner, Laura, and Casey broadcasting live from the diarrhea-free bunker this morning.
2: Yeah.
1: Happy to confirm no reports of the diarrhea parasite going around right now from the bunker.
2: Which is called what?
1: It's called I have to look at it. Where is it again? Hold on.
2: I don't know.
1: Cyclosporiasis? Yeah, cyclosporiasis. That's it.
3: You guys and your big words.
1: Well, you say it.
3: I can't.
1: Cyclosporiasis.
3: Say it again. Cyclosporiasis?
1: Yeah. Cyclosporiasis. It's a parasite that's going around that's causing people to have explosive diarrhea. You know the worst part about this? So apparently, you know, usually when you get diarrhea, it's what? For a couple of days, maybe? 2-3 days tops.
2: Yes.
3: Yeah.
1: What's the longest you've had diarrhea?
3: 6 to 8 months.
1: That's how long.
3: My guts are tore up.
1: No. That's how long you can have it if you get this this parasite. So you'll be, let's say it's like COVID. It'll go away, but you'll have, you know, like
2: lingering
1: effects. And some people are experiencing diarrhea weeks, even months after.
3: Crazy.
1: You know, being initially sick by it.
3: I wonder what it is that is that makes it so tough that it can stick around so long.
2: I don't know.
3: It's a very,
2: and like how you can't treat it.
3: Yeah,
2: and it's like a viral. Is it?
3: I wonder
2: a viral
3: if it's
2: thing?
3: One of those like, you know, what's the word I'm looking for? The antibiotic, you know, where it doesn't phase them.
2: Oh, when it's
1: placebo?
2: No. Like when it's become like immune to it.
3: Yeah, there you go.
2: Yeah.
1: All right.
2: And so then your body doesn't react to it. Your body's like, I don't know what to do with this. And then the parasite's like, I'm gonna make you poop your brains out.
3: What a miserable experience though. But dude, you would lose a tremendous amount of weight.
1: Yeah, you just get all sweaty and like I
3: wouldn't be able to eat very good.
1: Probably couldn't go to work if it's explosive diarrhea, right?
2: Right, and then when it's over, for the most part, the fear of just like not knowing when the next pop up is going to be or flare up is going to be.
1: Yeah,
3: sitting there with your legs shaking like a baby deer.
1: The good news is that there's no cases of cyclospora. Well, I'm saying it wrong again.
2: Well, I think it's correct both ways. Cyclospora is like the.
1: All right.
2: I don't know.
1: The poop parasite.
2: Yes.
1: We don't have any cases here in Portland or in Oregon or even in Washington. So, but there are some in California, from what I understand.
3: Yeah. Nevertheless, wash your lettuce.
1: Can't say that enough. That's going to be the title of today's episode. Wash your lettuce. All kinds of lettuce you should wash. Make sure you get
2: a
1: good deep scrub.
2: Honestly, just wash your vegetables in general.
1: Mm-hmm.
3: Especially the romaine. That one always seems to be the culprit.
2: But that's my favorite type of lettuce.
1: So far, over 4,000 cases nationwide for this illness. 39 states are reporting infections. Actually, I take that back. Didn't we have some?
2: We had like 7. But I think...
1: No current cases?
2: Like in we have like 7 cases right now, but I think it's something that has existed forever. So I think it's just like not really on the radar. Like in Washington, it says there are 0 to 11 cases. So it's not enough to warrant any like big freak out.
1: Well, I'm freaking out.
3: Numbers come out? Wasn't that like 2 months ago or whatever?
2: Maybe.
1: It's for, I think, May and June.
3: Yeah, so it's not like it's happening right now.
2: Yeah.
1: Well, still.
3: Bring on the salad bar.
2: That we know of.
1: Yeah. I never ate for the salad bars anyway. You know, any like, remember Izzy's Pizza back in the day? I didn't eat from that salad bar.
2: Remember when Acropolis had
1: a whole lot more?
2: Salad bar?
1: That was the diarrhea they were talking about.
2: Yeah.
1: Sorry, what were you saying?
2: A whole lot more squirts. Acropolis, the A-Crop, they had a salad bar. Not in my time. I don't remember the salad bar. I've only been there once. And also, I noticed the other day that it has officially closed, RIP.
1: The Acropolis is done, yeah.
3: That's crazy. It will be, another Amazon center or something?
2: Oh, my goodness. Well, there is another strip club that opened next door with a very interesting name.
1: Well, can you say it on the air?
3: Like a former Wendy's location?
1: It
3: or
1: was.
3: Something?
1: You could tell it was an old Wendy's for sure.
2: I don't know.
3: Got the sunroom.
1: Yeah. Hey, Court.
4: Hey.
1: We were just talking about this this poop parasite that's going around.
4: Yeah.
1: There are some cases in Oregon. I mean, not like, I guess, severe. And some people think that they're just the normal, like the average.
4: Yeah.
1: But it's still, you know, when you got 39 states dealing with explosive diarrhea.
4: Sure. But I don't see a problem with that. You know, it's good to get yourself evacuated every once in a while, clean everything out. It feels good once you're fully cleaned out.
1: Wash your lettuce, right?
4: Of course. I mean, you should always wash your lettuce anyhow because there's bugs and stuff in there.
2: Yeah, that's true.
4: If you're not washing your lettuce, you're setting yourself up.
2: You're doing it wrong.
4: Yeah, you are. Yeah. Wash your stuff.
3: I feel like if you're washing your lettuce, you know, maybe you might be a little sissy.
4: Is that what you think?
1: Someone says
3: you want to be scared.
1: This text from 8715 says they went to the Acropolis Saturday night. It's not closed yet.
2: Really? The sign is like
1: I think it says
2: done.
1: I think it says
2: there's nothing left on the marquee.
1: Yeah, there's nothing left on the marquee, but it doesn't open until like 2 or 3 in the afternoon or something.
2: But I was there I drove by last night. Yeah.
1: A headline from 2 weeks ago says, after 50 years, Portland's iconic steakhouse strip club might close sooner than expected.
4: Yeah. So, yeah, I mean, they're getting very close. It's just a matter of when they finally put the lock on the door. But it's, it seems to be a day-to-day thing.
3: Yeah, the zero maintenance from the exterior is a little deceptive.
1: Right?
4: Yeah, it's been like that for decades.
3: That's what I'm saying. It looks close.
4: Yeah, it always has, yeah.
1: It always reminds me of one of those bug tents.
4: Yeah, yeah, with the stripes,
1: The stripes.
4: Yeah.
1: I'm like, can we get rid of that?
4: Mm-hmm.
1: But whatever.
2: I know, it does look like a circus tent, kind of.
1: So apparently, the Acropolis is still open for now.
2: Hmm.
1: God, it's too bad we never got the chance to do a bacon and beer from there.
4: Yeah.
1: That's too bad.
4: That's too bad.
2: It would have to be Steak Bites and Beer, though. We'd have to change the name.
1: 5530 says, screw lettuce, eat Fritos.
2: I don't know if that's good advice.
1: This text says, I just don't eat veggies, so I'm good.
4: Mm-hmm, Yeah, sure, that's a way to go. I mean, sure. You probably have trouble pooping. Maybe actually you probably need this disease to help you clear you out.
2: Wing
4: you
2: out,
1: try to say it, Cord. Try to say it.
4: I don't remember what it is. Say it for me once.
1: Cyclosporosis. Cyclosporosis.
4: I don't think that's right.
2: Sporosis.
1: Well, you don't know. You don't.
2: Sporosis.
4: I don't have it written in front of me.
2: Iceus.
1: Oh, I see.
2: Cyclosporosis.
5: The FDA is working this morning to trace the source of a foodborne stomach parasite.
1: She's saying cyclospora, but I'm hearing other people say cyclosporosis.
4: Cyclosporiasis.
1: Cyclosporiasis.
4: I don't know. Whatever. Yeah. That's what.
5: The FDA is working this morning to trace the source of a foodborne stomach parasite.
1: She's saying cyclospora, but I'm hearing other people say cyclosporosis.
4: Cyclosporiasis.
1: Cyclosporiasis.
2: Sporiasis.
4: I don't know, whatever. Yeah, that's what it is.
1: The poop parasite.
4: Yeah.
2: Yeah.
3: Can you get scurvy from not eating vegetables, or is it just fruit?
2: I think it's too much vitamin C,
4: It's no vitamin C.
2: You eat like oranges to fix it.
4: That's how English people got the nickname limey, because they would bring limes with them on the boats when they traveled to get rid of the scurvy. And so they called them limeys because they had limes.
3: Mm. Very good.
1: Wow, history lesson here.
3: Yeah. I'm just saying, like, people avoiding all of their, vitamins. Gonna end up with some troubles.
4: Yeah, no, you gotta.
3: That's how you get pirate disease.
4: Eat some green stuff every once in a while.
2: Yeah.
1: We're gonna find out what's trending. Hang on.
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1: You know, we were talking about first cousins earlier. Mm-hmm. We got an email from a listener who apparently has fallen in love with her first cousin.
2: Oh, no.
1: And I guess they told each other at a family funeral recently. And I think she was looking for us, looking at us for validation.
2: Not a great place to get it.
1: Probably not going
2: to
1: get that here.
2: No.
1: But, you know, at the same time, we all said, listen, you know, you do you. Whatever makes you happy. But we just don't think incest is the way you should go about being happy.
2: Yeah.
1: It's like with the people like who fall in love with inanimate objects. Like, okay, fine. If you're happy, whatever. But that's something wrong there if you're in love with a picket fence.
2: Yeah, but also...
1: Which is the episode that I saw.
2: Yeah, true. I mean, that's crazy and ridiculous. But I also think at least you can't knock up a picket fence. You know?
1: That's true, yeah.
2: At least you can't procreate with a picket fence.
1: This one says something that nobody ever talks about. My two first cousins are married. They're both girls. Their neighbors don't know. Their friends don't know. Nobody knows. Nobody talks about it. I see them once a year, and you're damn straight. I stay away from them. I judge them not in front of their face, but I totally judge them. They're basically living a lie every day, and it's sad. They live in California. And this person also says, please do not call me. I do not want to be on the air. But they did say you could share it. So.
3: They know your ways.
1: Yeah.
2: Yeah.
1: Wow.
2: Wow. So,
3: So that's first cousins, same-sex relationship.
2: Yes.
1: Yeah.
3: I just wanted to make sure I had all the pieces.
2: And they're not just roommates. They're not just like good buds. Very close cousins.
1: Yeah. Like, maybe it just makes you a little uncomfortable. They're so close. Maybe that's it.
2: Yeah. Because if nobody knows, then how do you know?
3: Oh, touche.
1: Yeah, good point.
3: Touche.
1: Good point. We'll see what she says next or whoever that was who sent that text in. All right, what else? Yeah, that makes me want to throw up. Holy crap.
2: Yeah, I don't love it. I don't.
3: I mean, it's just a strange notion. Like, I don't know how you would, you know, how do you go to a function after that?
2: Right.
1: And like it's going to get around. Your aunt's going to tell somebody.
2: Well, and especially when like the woman who emailed us, she like went home and told her siblings and was expecting them to be in full support of this for some reason. She's like, I don't understand why they don't want me to be happy.
1: Yeah.
3: Yeah. First cousins, man. That's just like, that's just one step away.
2: Mm-hmm.
1: Next level, man.
2: It's too close.
1: All right, online at 1059thebrew.com. We got a lot of good stuff. I found this video earlier of a car driving down the street, and this is like hoarding level expert. You've seen people throw trash in their house and fill their house up.
2: Yep.
1: This person's car, the inside of it, the outside of it, it looks like something like a drawing. You know, like when you draw a car, and if somebody moving, they pack everything in their tiny little like Suburban. A station wagon.
2: Yeah,
1: as well.
2: And they throw it all on top of their car.
1: Yeah, it looks like a drawing, but it's real. And this is how this person's living their life.
2: Well, maybe, I don't know, maybe they don't have a home, so everything they own is...
3: I think that goes without saying. No, they have a home, it's just they're driving.
2: Yeah, but imagine if they did have a home.
1: It'd probably look like that.
2: Yeah, imagine what the house looks like.
1: You can also see the video of the guy getting yeeeted into the air by the buffalo in Yellowstone.
2: Poor old man.
3: Yeah, I hope he comes out all right.
2: But also,
1: he's going to be all right.
2: I can't help but laugh every time I see the video.
1: Yeah, like, I don't feel bad for you. I mean, listen, you didn't die, so I guess it's okay to laugh now.
2: And like, he...

0: It's 105.9 The Brew, Portland's rock station. Court in here with you. So yeah, Tanner, Laura, and Casey talking about the parasite that makes you poop. And since they've been talking about that, like all day long, every time I have a little gurgle in my guts, I'm like, oh no. Oh, here we go. I mean, most of the time it just ends up being gas, but you know, you get that worry that you may have to go sprinting for the toilet at some point because you got cryptosporiasis or whatever. So I believe we have a couple of cases here in Oregon, nothing major. But of course, if you eat fruits and veggies, make sure you give them a good wash, trying to wash off any potential poopy parasites on there. And if it does happen to you, just buckle up, man. If you've ever had a colonoscopy, the treatment that you have to go through before that, it sounds like this is basically the same thing without having to drink in the weird drink that you have to drink. So it basically just cleans you completely out. So it could be kind of a good thing. You might enjoy it. You'll feel skinny. How about that?
1: The Nissan Rogue. 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

0: 105.9 The Brew, Portland's Rock Station. My name's Court. 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Preset. 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Preset is a keyword. Get that in over at 105.9 The Brew. Be like Todd. Todd got his $1,000.
1: I don't believe it. 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

105.9 The Brew, Portland's rock station. So the World Cup is almost over. Very close to being over. We only have a couple games, well, three games left. You've got the Spain versus France going on at noon today. Tomorrow you've got England versus Argentina. And the winner of those two games, I believe, play next Monday. And that is it. Done. So, yeah, if you need a little bit more World Cup, make sure you got the TV on at noon today. All right, that's Aerosmith. Portland's rock station, 105.9 The Brew.

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0: It's 105.9 The Brew, Portland's rock station. Court in here with you. I will say, when it comes to baseball, not a huge fan of watching it on TV, but watching it in person is so much fun. I mean, it changes the entire game. Just being able to sit there in the stands and watch it yourself. I mean, when you're at home, your phone comes out, you start, you know, doing other things, folding laundry or whatever, and eventually you're like, I'm not even paying attention to this game. But when you're at the stadium, you are watching, you're engaged, it is fun. So if you want to go check out a game out there with the Hillsboro Hops, you're going to be playing at that brand new Hillsboro Hops Stadium. Got a chance for you to score some tickets. All you have to do is listen to 105.9 The Brew on your iHeartRadio app, tap the contest tab, and we might be able to hook you up some tickets. Cool.
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0: It's 105.9 The Brew, Portland's rock station. Court in here with you. So, yeah, Marsha got her $1,000.
1: Oh, you are kidding me.
0: I'm not kidding you, Marsha. $1,000 is yours. You can score $1,000 as well. Got a keyword for you coming up here in about 8 minutes. You hear that keyword, get it in.

0: But he was just flapping around out there for a little bit. And eventually they got him back in. But yeah, he was out of the plane. He was on the outside of the plane for a good 2 or 3 minutes while they were trying to pull him back in. That is crazy scary.
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of you alumni who went to Pacific University who look down on people who went to Willamette, or people who went to Willamette who look down on those people from Pacific, got bad news for you, for both of you. You are now one. Apparently, Pacific University and Willamette University are merging to create the largest private university in Oregon, a single university with two separate campuses. I don't know if they're going to call it Pacific Willamette or Willamette Pacific or whatever it's going to get called, but they are now a single college. 105.9 The Brew, Portland's Rock Station.

0: It's 105.9 The Brew, Portland's rock station. So yeah, McMenamin's 23rd annual Roadhouse Brew Fest is coming up here this weekend at Cornelius Pass Roadhouse. If you've never been out there, that is a cool place. It is a really, really cool place. So they're going to be doing their Brew Fest out there. And all this week, Tanner, Laura, and Casey have your tickets right around 7:30 each morning this week. And they're playing this this new game where Tanner slows down a song to the point where you can barely figure out what it is. And somebody actually got it on the first try this morning. I swear, both this morning and yesterday, I had no idea until somebody called that out. I'm like, yeah, okay, now I kind of hear it, but it's kind of a tough game if you have trouble, deciphering what songs sound like when they're slowed down. But if you think you can do it, 7:30 tomorrow morning, your next chance to score those passes to the 23rd annual Roadhouse Brew Fest.
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0: running.
1: It's a major crash in Salem at Market. Southbound I-5 is a mess all the way back to Perkins Road. It's stop and go in North Portland. I-5 South, disabled vehicle on the connector. South 5 leading to the Fremont Bridge southbound. And still a crash in place southbound at Everett as well on 405. Lynn Masterson, KEX Traffic.
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0: Your chance at $1,000 coming up here in minutes. 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Chantel got herself $1,000.
1: What?
0: Yeah, you got $1,000.
1: You serious?
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0: Yes, you did.
1: You gotta be kidding me.
0: I'm not.
1: Oh, my God.
0: Yeah.
1: Oh, my God.
0: Yeah, $1,000. You could be that happy. $1,000 could be yours. 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

0: It's 105.9 The Brew, Portland's rock station. Court in here with you. Have you ever walked into a room, like at work, and saw something that you couldn't quite process? It took you a second to go, what's going on? It just happened to me. I was walking out on the sales floor a little bit ago, and everybody was doing squats. Like, just in the middle of the room doing squats. And apparently that's something they do every day. I guess I just don't walk back there at noon because they have it's 12 o'clock squats. Time to squat, everybody. And they're just doing squats there in the middle of the room. And I stood there for like 30 seconds just watching going, What's going on? What is everybody doing right now? I was told I was being creepy and was forced to go away.
1: All right, class, tell me about your weekend. Leo?
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0: And for adults with type 2 diabetes and known heart disease, Jardiance can lower the risk of cardiovascular death, too. 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

105.9 The Brew. So, yeah, Jack White recently played a show, and he had his daughter play with him. She was on bass. Can you imagine the pressure? Like, your dad is Jack White, an incredible guitarist, and you have to keep up with that on stage in front of an audience. But his daughter, Scarlett, looks exactly the way you would imagine the daughter of Jack White would look. Kind of a little like Wednesday Addams. It's 105.9 The Brew, Portland's Rock Station. It's Motley Crue.

So if you've spent any time in Kansas, you've probably been familiar with the Freddy's Custard and Steak Burger, which is apparently it's a fast food place. It's kind of like their version of In-N-Out. And apparently they are going to expand into Oregon. We're going to have a Freddy's soon, which is going to make it really confusing for longtime residents around here who go to Fred Meyer's when they refer to Freddy's. That's what you're talking about. When you say Freddy's around here, you're talking about Fred Meyer. So this other Freddy's, they're going to have an uphill climb. It's 105.9 The Brew, Portland's Rock Station.

0: It's 105.9 The Brew, Portland's rock station. Court in here with you. So, yeah, the Seahawks apparently sold for $9.6 billion. And already the discussion is going in the Trailblazers' direction. The whole idea of, like, the arena, and if we don't get a new arena, maybe we move the team. It's not the ownership group that's saying this. It's just everybody else around the ownership group saying, oh, man, we need a new arena. We got to knock down Lumen Field and build a new one, or we're going to put it somewhere else. And if that doesn't happen, if we can't get public funds, then maybe they're going to move the team. It is literally the exact same argument happening here in Portland with the Trailblazers. It's now already started to happen up in Seattle. The announcement was just made over the weekend that they're selling the team to this group, and already people are saying, oh my God, we need a new arena, where else they're going to move the team.
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0: stop eating them. 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Raspberries, basil, cilantro, green onions, snow peas, lettuce, and salad mixes. Those are the most common places to be, but it could be getting, you could be getting it from anywhere. Who knows? And the really crazy thing about this thing, you could consume one of these products and then not have any sort of effects for days and sometimes a couple of weeks. 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
11: Now that we've paid the bills,

It's 105.9 The Brew, Portland's rock station. So I'd say the breakout star of the World Cup this time around was Erling Haaland. This guy from Norway. I'm sure you've seen him. Like, everybody fell in love with Haaland all of a sudden. And because he does weird stuff. He does very Norwegian stuff, including the knickknack that he brought back from the States to Norway. They took a picture of him walking with this as he was getting off the plane. It is a taxidermied raccoon holding a bottle of vodka. That's what he chose to bring back home from America. This is what I brought from America. Everybody else is bringing a ranch dressing. I'm bringing a stuffed raccoon holding a vodka bottle.

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1: Woohoo! 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
0: That is awesome. And that's the key. 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And eventually, you'll score your $1,000. 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Right now, it's Pink Floyd, 105.9 The Brew.
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0: It's 105.9 The Brew, Portland's rock station. Court in here with you. Hello, how you doing? So coming up, not this Friday, but the following Friday, Tanner, Laura, and Casey having another little happy hour. It's going on at Playmakers there in Hazeldell. And the whole thing centers around Tonya Harding. Yes, the Tonya Harding. This whole thing was her idea, as a matter of fact. Apparently, she reached out to Tanner and said, hey, I want to do a little happy hour thing and maybe raise some money for this veterans group. And so she's going to be signing autographs for people who make donations to this veterans group. So if you'd like to come out, meet Tonya, get a signature, hang out with Tanner, Laura, and Casey, not this Friday, next Friday, the 24th, at Playmakers in Hazeldell.
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0: It's 105.9 The Brew, Portland's rock station. Court in here. Hello, how you doing? So this new movie, The Odyssey, coming out this weekend, starring Matt Damon. This is, it's the Odyssey. If you were forced to read this in high school, chances are you're not super excited, because I remember trying to read it and I was bored out of my mind. But the reviews for this are incredible. I think translating this thing onto the screen is probably a good idea, because for idiots like me, reading it did not connect, but seeing it on the screen probably will. But all of the reviews that have come out so far are extremely positive. They're saying it's a great, great movie, and maybe one of Christopher Nolan's best, which is saying a lot.
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Court in here with you, learning more about this guy who nearly got sucked out of a plane. I mean, he did get halfway sucked out. Like, the top half of him was out of the plane. While they were in the air, I don't know if you heard about this, engine blew up, chunk of engine went flying through his window, and then, of course, once that blew out, just like in the movies, he got sucked out. And so the top half, basically from the waist up, was outside of the plane while it was flying. And apparently his wife and some of the other passengers were hanging onto his legs so he wouldn't go all the way out. But could you imagine? And I guess he doesn't remember any of it, which is probably the best thing that could ever happen to this guy. Because if you remembered that every time you closed your eyes, oh my God, you'd never sleep again.

0: 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Our iHeartRadio Music Festival coming up here on the 18th and 19th of September in Vegas. And, of course, tickets are on sale now. 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
4: Now, Brew Traffic.
5: Hillsborough, getting word of an accident you're going to want to steer clear of on Brookwood Parkway, southbound between Northeast Airport Road and Northeast Cornell Road on the east side of the Hillsborough Airport. Inbound Sunset Highway, be prepared for about a 20-minute ride, a 7-minute delay traveling from Corn Pass to 405. I-5 northbound is going to be rather dense between the Fremont Bridge and the Interstate Bridge, tagging on about a 17-minute delay. I'm Ada J, KEX Traffic.
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Listen, the Portland Fire played this morning in Connecticut. I don't know if it was a scheduling issue, but yeah, and they won by 3 points. Unfortunately, Fire back in action Thursday at Washington. 105 in the Brew, Stevie Nick.

Now, in the off chance that you missed yourself a keyword for Casquatch, then don't worry. I got you. Your word this hour is bonus. And it's good the whole hour. We will call the winner at the end of the hour, though, so sometime before 4. Make your way over to 105.com. 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Grab yourself some cash. Speaking of...

0: definitely was in the right.
1: Yes, definitely. Like you was cruising for cruising.
2: That looks like the Seahawks have a new buyer. 105 in the Brew Portland Rock Station. We're hearing that tech investor Vinod Khosla is going to buy the team. The terms aren't officially disclosed, but what we're hearing is that it's somewhere around $9.6 billion, which is the most ever paid for an NFL franchise. Now, he's currently a limited partner of the San Francisco 49ers, and to do the Seahawks deal, his family has to give up that stake as a part of the deal, conflict of interest. And of course, the owners still have to approve the sale, and that special meeting for approval will be happening late next month. 105 in the Brew.
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3: So Jerry Rafferty sounds like the answer to a random trivia question at trivia night at your local wing place, but he actually was a founding member of the band Steeler's Wheel. Had some solo hits as well, like this. Foo Fighters' version of Baker Street, your cover song of the day. Under the Covers with Ali, 105.9 The Brew.

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0: Collective Soul will be in town in just a couple of weeks playing the Clark County Fair. Hopefully you have made your plans to go specifically on that night. Just follow us on Instagram at 105.9 The Brew. Find the Collective Soul post. Like that. Yeah, and you're in the running to win some tickets. 105.9 The Brew at 105.9 The Brew.
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105.9 The Brew, Portland's rock station. It's Allie. Nobody won the Powerball last night, so tomorrow's drawing $498 million. Mega Millions tonight, at least $637 million on the table. Woof! Between the two of those, my goodness. 105.9 The Brew.

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0: Congress is already considering multiple different daylight saving time related pieces of legislation, but there's another one that was just introduced last week. How it's different, I'm not exactly sure, but it's bipartisan, called Sunshine for Our Kids Act, and it was introduced last week to make standard time permanent. But it would also allow states to make daylight saving permanent if they wanted to. Now, isn't the whole purpose of a bill like this uniformity? So we're going to do it on the federal level, but still let states choose which. I mean, that just sounds like a mess. 105.9 The Brew.
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1: Spain is heading to the World Cup final after beating France 2-0 this afternoon. Pedro Porro scored in the 58th minute to double Spain's lead.
2: The return, Pedro Porro!
1: Spain has outscored their opponents 13-1 in the tournament so far. They'll face the winner of Argentina and England in the final.
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